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1: 99.3. XYZ with Eric Zachary. Jordan and yes. I, but specifically Jordan, is learning now that we have more people working around the studio. It's not just Audrey, me, and you.
2: Yeah.
1: You know, there's certain things you got to button up on.
2: Okay, look, we were having a conversation. Mm-hmm. I'm a little colorful with my words. I don't think that there's anything wrong with that.
1: Our new studio apprentice, Ridley, walked in, and the first thing you said to him.
2: No.
1: You couldn't see him yet. Ridley, come on in here so I can get my eyes on you.
2: Well, you were like.
1: That's not what you say to an employee.
2: It was raining outside and you were like, you're surprisingly dry, and I couldn't see him yet, so I was like, get in the room, let me get some eyes on
1: you. That's not how you said it.
2: That's not that
1: it's
2: weird.
1: Not, it's the intonation and how you said it.
2: Oh, okay.
1: And this is.
2: Oh, okay.
1: All right, we're learning in real time. Not that like we're saying anything offensive to our employees, but just like we're trying to button up a little bit, which apparently is very hard to do when you have a pop culture podcast. We'll talk about other things you're not supposed to say to your employees. Good news is we're also HR.
2: I feel like this is all about me.
1: We'll talk about it next. No, I got one that I got to stop saying.

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1: Jordan, it's the first.
2: Don't put this on me.
1: It's on you because it's the first thing you said to one of our newer studio apprentices here. You said, come on in here. Let me get my eyes on you.
2: Yeah.
1: And you said it with that intonation. That's the pro. I mean, I don't think that I would talk to anyone that I employ and be like, let me get my eyes on you.
2: Yeah, I can understand when you put it like that, how so? That's probably not up to code.
1: Because, you know, we are such a public show and we're very authentic. I figure why not just have our HR meeting on the air?
2: Okay, so I can't say, let me get my eyes on you.
1: No.
2: I can't say when ordering Domino's and getting extra marinara sauce, I like to make it sloppy. What else can't I do, HR Eric?
1: I would say we start with those two things and see where it goes from there. But to be fair, My girlfriend, who's an employment attorney, I was telling her his story, and Aya, who's been on the air every once in a while, and she's a photographer and producer.
2: Yeah.
1: I was saying something with the cadence of like, Aya, I love you. Like, but,
3: yeah,
1: you know, because she was saying something, and I'm like, are you serious?
2: You were an endearing term.
1: An endearing term,
2: right.
1: and not like I'm professing my love to her.
2: Sure.
1: Yeah. And my girlfriend's like, you got to stop telling your employees you love them. You got to stop.
3: Yeah. So wrong.
2: See, now, I don't think these things are weird until you put them in a sentence like that.
1: I think until they're being read back to you from a paper transcript in court is usually what it is.
3: Oh, no.
2: Okay, yeah. So I don't think that there is.
1: Ridley, please don't sue us. He's just
2: smiling in the background.
1: That's not the response.
2: That's not good.
1: All right.
2: Okay.
1: Just remember, it's Jordan Auster.
2: No. Look. I'm not trying to be weird. I am happy you're dry. Okay.
1: Stop. Talking.
2: I can't say
1: stop
2: that.
1: Saying
2: I
1: words.
2: Can't. What?
1: Okay. Oh my God. Audrey, say something to fix
3: well,
1: this.
3: Well, I just feel, I don't know. I don't really get caught up in these things.
1: Okay.
3: So.
2: Oh, okay.
1: I'm just like, I deal with you two
2: over
1: all
2: here.
1: The time. Yeah. All right. Things, not that this, we're not trying to cross harassment
3: I'm
1: or anything
3: normal.
1: Like that,
3: Eric and Jordan are not.
2: Rude.
1: Uh-huh.
2: Rude.
1: All right.
2: Rude. XYZ. No, really, don't nod your head in the back.
1: XYZ with their exactly.
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6: From the Rappahannock Electric Cooperative Weather Center, nice weather continuing for the Fredericksburg Agricultural Fair tonight. We'll see a low temperature of 69 with partly cloudy skies. Tuesday, chance of thunderstorms and a high of 88. Sunny on Wednesday with a high of 87. Thursday, lots of sun, high temperature of 86. Sunny Friday, high temperature around 87. Right now, it's 78.
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1: Audrey wanted to talk about what she's not changing, she's choosing today on the show.
2: Yeah, I heard this somewhere. I honestly don't remember where I heard it. Mm-hmm. Probably TikTok.
1: For your mental health moment, yeah.
2: Yeah, and I feel like sometimes you know, there are things that you can't control for sure.
3: Sure.
2: But there also are things that you can. And sometimes I need that as a reminder.
3: Yeah.
2: It's really easy for me to kind of get into self-pity and wallowing. And sometimes you need that. But also sometimes you need to be able to pull yourself out of it, too.
1: Sometimes the hard stuff, even like the last thing you want to do when you're tired, is the thing that will ultimately make you feel better.
2: Yeah.
3: That's right.
1: Or more relief. So, yeah. What you aren't changing, you're choosing. Today's theme for your mental health moment.

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1: Apparently, we're just given animals only fans now.
2: Yes.
1: Marmot.
3: Yeah.
1: Yep. Is a ground squirrel.
3: Yes.
2: Yeah, it's a ground squirrel, but they can weigh as much as 20 pounds, so they're pretty big.
1: Talk about the OnlyFans. Why do we have an only marmot?
2: Okay, so the Only Marmots is based out of the University of California, I believe. Yep, so they were doing marmot research, okay. And they tried to apply for this 10-year grant that they got denied for 3 times. Mm-hmm. They were told to stop applying, and so they were like, you know what? We're just going to make an OnlyFans for the marmots.
3: Wait, literally an OnlyFans?
2: It's called Only Marmots, yeah.
1: Yeah, no, it's hosted by OnlyFans.
2: It's on OnlyFans.
1: And
2: yes.
1: And they're like, they described it as like, it's like unfiltered content, not sexual at all, but like,
2: yeah, they're like, it's tongue in cheek. And then, but they are doing a contest for chubbiest marmot this year.
3: I don't, the things that I want to say, I don't think I can.
2: Oh, sorry. To clarify, it's only marms.
3: Oh, only okay. Marms. Okay,
1: why is this
3: it,
1: not like on GoFundMe or any other site? Right? Why OnlyFans?
2: Well, we're talking about it.
3: There's a niche, you know, for everybody.
1: We're talking about it, I guess, is the right term. Yeah,
2: you wouldn't let me talk about it if it was a GoFundMe.
1: That's not
3: fair.
1: True.
3: No, fair. Fair.
1: There's an article that says, you know, while OnlyFans is most commonly associated with adult content, it's increasingly becoming a haven for other types of creators, of which scientists make up a very small fraction.

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1: We call it XYZ Fresh Out on XYZ with Eric Zachary. It's all brought to you by Chick-fil-A. A bunch of the songs that came out over the weekend that we think that you might be into this week, selected by Audrey.
2: Yep.
3: Here we go.
1: Some of the top playlist adders. That's a sentence.
2: Yeah.
1: First up, Charlie XCX, new song from her. It's called Camera.

0: very charming.
1: I like Charlie XCX. I'm never going to, it could be my favorite artist in the world. I'm always going to make fun of them whenever they pick the chorus. It's just a repeating phrase.
2: Yeah, but, yeah.
1: New sound from her a little bit, too. It's not the Brat era. It's not the rock era. No. But new music from Charlie. You got Cat's Eye, girl group. It's called Animal. No.

0: All right. Nice vibe to it.
1: I think they're gonna bring back that traditional pop sound that we've kind of strayed away from.
0: Yeah, that strummy guitar. Yeah. It's catchy. You hear even just the instrumental and you want to roll the windows down kind of vibe.
1: That's right.
0: That's Cat's Eye Animal. Then you got Jennie of Blackpink. It's called Less Than a Lover.

0: you're looking for a side piece?
1: I think that's what this song is about, Eric.
2: Yes. I think it's like the summer of side piece.
1: Yeah, yeah. And that's what you need during the summer, right?
0: Situationship.
1: Yeah.
0: Yeah. All right, cool. And then finally, rounding it out, Victoria Monet. It's called Reach Out.

0: know Kate Renato when I hear him.
1: Yeah, I was going to say, this has got a heavy undertone there. This sounds like a Timberlake record if
0: Justin were on it.
1: Yeah, truly. I mean, he would be on that remix.
0: Yeah, I feel that. I feel that.
1: All right, Girl Power this week. All new music from girls and female artists. Charlie XCX, Cat's Eye, Jenny, and Victoria Monet. This week's XYZ Fresh Out, all brought to you by Chick-fil-A.
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1: Things I hate at the water park. I hate the fact that the lines are forever long.
2: The fact that everybody's barefoot on the hot concrete.
1: And then the ones that go straight up and down.
2: Now you're like at a free fall going in. Mm. I don't want any of that. I was actually at a water park not too long ago, and I sat the whole thing out like a true mom.
1: Well, I'll set up a sprinkler for you on the
2: side. Thank you.

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1: My mom is really taking issue with people who at bars are ordering what she considers outrageous drinks.
2: It's like three entrees on top of your drink.
1: Well, that's the Bloody Mary specifically. You don't want a tiny hamburger slider on top of
2: it. That tells me so much about who you are.
1: What does it tell you about them?
2: It tells me that you're just, I'm here. Look at my drink. I'm huge.
1: You're showboating.
2: I'm okay. I don't like that.
3: So like a loud muffler on a car, that's
2: exactly
3: the drink equivalent.
2: Exactly.
3: Got you.
2: I just don't care for that. I don't like that.
1: I recall you enjoying a lobster tail Bloody Mary that I took you to a place that's famous for that, and you loved it.
2: Well, no, that was probably because I was with you, and I try to please my son. And
3: it's your fault.
1: What is this?
3: That's good.
2: He's like a little boy still in my eyes, and I'm like,
1: All right. It's XYZ. Today's Mom's Hot Take. If you missed it, you can watch it on Apple, Spotify, YouTube, or hear it wherever you get your podcast. 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
2: That's my boy.

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1: XYZ with Eric Zachary. 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Today we're talking about what you aren't changing, you're choosing.
2: Oh, yeah.
3: I put this in here because I feel like, okay, so I've talked about my anxiety before. My anxiety has gotten really, really bad recently.
2: Okay.
3: Like, it feels like there's a stack of books on my chest at all times.
2: I'm sorry to hear that.
3: It's okay. But it's like just something that I live with. And I think that a lot of the time it's really easy for me to kind of, I don't know, lash out on people I love because it's scary to be in my brain sometimes.
2: Okay.
3: Or like isolate myself or, you know, cope in unhealthy ways.
2: Mm-hmm. Yeah.
3: And I just think that like it's really important to remember that while it is good to rest,
2: sure,
3: you also have to do the things to take care of yourself. And I'm not a tough love person. I'm a very gentle love person.
2: We know. Okay.
3: But
2: yes.
3: Sometimes I need to lock back in a little bit and tell myself to kind of realize what I can't control.
2: Like a little kick in the pants.
3: Yeah.
2: Is there anything that you do to...
1: That's what I was going to ask.
2: Yeah, like
1: to address
2: yourself,
1: it, or try to help
3: Yeah. I mean, I definitely... It's really important for me to cook for myself.
2: Okay.
3: That's one that's really, really important to stay on top of for me. Even just like waking up on time,
2: sure,
3: making sure that I pull myself out of bed,
2: right,
3: you know, no matter how I feel,
2: getting to the routine.
3: Yeah.
2: Okay.
3: The routine is really the most important part for me.
1: Yeah. Anxiety and depression are not the same thing, but they do coexist.
2: Yeah.
1: And one, if you're anything like me, Audrey, one definitely leads to another. And
3: yeah.
1: I am not trying to put myself up against people that have a very debilitating depression. I've gone through episodes for sure.
3: Yeah.
1: But there's little things that I'll start to realize, like, oh, I'm a very clean person. My apartment's not so clean right now.
3: Yeah.
1: I've been sleeping in my guest bed because I just have not had the energy to make my own bed.
3: Yeah.
1: And I start to, after 2 or 3 days, I'll clock that. I'm like, oh, that's also probably why I'm edgy right now. And I'm also not feeling great about who I am as a person. And it sounds, you know, it's sometimes it's the hardest thing to do. And all you want to do is lay on a couch and either feel sorry for yourself or just try to forget the day and the world you're living in. But, you know, you still got to put that work in, not for other people, for yourself, because it's just it's a trickle down effect, you know?
3: Yeah. It's not an end all be all statement, but, you know, it's a good thing to remind yourself of when you're feeling down.
1: Yeah. What you aren't changing, you're choosing.
2: Yes.
1: You know. Your XYZ ENT Entertainment Report, all brought... 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
16: From the Rappahannock Electric Cooperative Weather Center, nice weather continuing for the Fredericksburg Agricultural Fair tonight. We'll see a low temperature of 69 with partly cloudy skies. Tuesday, chance of thunderstorms and a high of 88. Sunny on Wednesday with a high of 87. Thursday, lots of sun, high temperature of 86. Sunny Friday, high temperature around 87. Right now, it's 77.

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2: Yes, David Johnson is going to play his son in Black Panther 3, which comes out in 2028.

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1: Jordan and I ran it back. 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
2: Yes.
1: And something always happens that's unplanned.
2: Oh, my God.
1: And Jordan, don't laugh because Audrey doesn't know about this
2: okay,
1: yet.
2: Okay, yeah, sure.
1: We went for a noble cause, right? 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We raised money for the Teachers Warehouse, local community warehouse where teachers can shop for school supplies, but also just anything a child needs to be successful in school, right?
2: That's right.
1: Deodorant, toothbrushes, backpacks, all of the things. $48,000 raised. Incredible.
2: Huge, now, huge amount.
1: Prior to the Radiothon, Jordan and I got into Nashville a night early. And
2: yes,
1: we hit
2: did.
1: The town.
2: Yes.
1: Jordan became a woo girl.
2: Woo. Oh.
1: I was a supportive friend.
2: Yeah, he was.
1: But then the next morning got the best of me, and we'll talk about it next on XYZ.

XYZ with Eric Zachary, live 99.3. I'm just immediately in need of a hot dog talking about this. The Fredericksburg Nationals home game where you could be throwing the first pitch along with your family. You have four tickets just sitting, waiting, and that opportunity, live99.3.com.

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1: Jordan and I took on Nashville once again, which is something that we do once a year.
2: When we do.
1: Go raise money for an incredible cause with our partner down in Clarksville, Q108.
2: Mm-hmm.
1: School supplies for kids. Everything a kid really needs to be successful, right?
2: Yeah.
1: So that teachers don't have to take money out of their own pockets. Now, before that, the night before, Jordan's never really been to Broadway. Like, you've been to Nashville.
2: Yeah.
1: You've
2: mm-hmm.
1: seen Broadway, but you've never really gone to the bars.
2: I've never, like, done a proper bar hopping.
1: Yeah. And it's not that we were bar hopping. We were filming Drink and Think, which you can see right now is at XYZ content on Instagram. Needless to say, drinks were had.
2: Yes.
1: And I won't say the next morning was the worst I've ever felt, but I wasn't top of the game.
2: Okay.
1: That said, I did need food.
2: I'm going to let you explain it how you want to explain it.
1: I did need food. I wouldn't call myself hungover. I was moving slow. And I don't like driving in cars. We've talked about this at length.
2: Yeah,
1: I'm not good in the vehicle. I grew up in a family where we flew everywhere because my mom worked in the airlines.
2: That's right.
1: This was only about an hour road trip that we had ahead of us.
2: Yeah.
1: And we're maybe 20 minutes in, and I'm like, well, I would love some spicy chicken nuggets from Wendy's.
2: Now, you have an issue with spicy food.
1: No, I don't.
2: No, you do.
1: No, I don't.
2: Remember last time or the first time we went to Clarksville?
1: That was a spicy hot sauce that was like a 12 million Scoville, something insane. That's not an issue with spicy. That's not the same thing as spicy chicken nuggets from Wendy's.
2: Okay.
1: The problem was I ate them too fast because I didn't have dinner the night before. I was like, I need this in my body as fast as possible. Mm-hmm. And then my body decided I need this out of my body as fast as
2: possible.
1: Your
2: body rejected
1: and
2: chicken
1: nuggets.
2: And while
1: going 70 miles per hour on the highway, Jordan's driving. My only option was to utilize the Wendy's bag as a receptacle to capture
2: the rejected chicken nuggets.
1: Yeah, I threw up. And Jordan had no sympathy.
2: I did.
1: Whatsoever.
2: I did. I was making fun of you the entire time.
1: You were calling me
2: I was calling
1: words
2: you
1: that
2: names.
1: We cannot say on the air.
2: Yep,
1: And I don't know if you've ever thrown up in a way that you're not sick. You're not throwing up because you're so drunk.
2: You're purging.
1: I'm just purging because it's not sitting well with me.
2: Right.
1: You know how awful it is to have your best friend, your brother even, just making it worse in real time. And I'm trying not to let the paper bag melt.
2: Oh, I was so sick of you. I was so mad.
1: I'm sorry. It's just, what's funny is
2: no
1: like,
2: sympathy.
1: We have yet to have any normal road trip, and I really wasn't planning for this one to be the odd man out.
2: Right, right.
1: But sure enough, don't eat spicy chicken nuggets at 10 in the morning in Nashville.
2: If you are weak, don't
1: do that.
2: It has
1: nothing to do with my strength.
2: You are weak.
1: It's XYZ with Eric Zachary.
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1: Love you like a brother. Treat you like a friend. Respect you like a lover.
2: You could bet that, never gotta sweat that. You could bet that, never gotta sweat that. You could bet.

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1: XYZ with Eric Zachary. Jordan didn't come to the party that all of his friends and family were at.
2: So I'm a little bummed. I did not get invited to this party. And see, everybody else was there.
1: Okay, so it was a bridal shower, and understandably, usually guys don't go to the bridal shower,
2: yes,
1: right? That said, Jordan knew his friends were going to be there. You, in fact, texted me yesterday morning.
2: No.
1: And made a point of letting me know, hey, I know you're going, but I won't be there.
2: That's not even what I said, so don't be lying on me. I was going to go drop my wife off, and then we were going to meet somewhere else. I did not know that you were going to be there. I didn't know that the bride's brother was like, what was he doing there? Well, the groom should like show up at the end of these things. Yeah. Making, like, you know, I get why he was there, but you're there.
1: You just didn't want to go. And now you realize you look like the bad guy because everyone else was there.
2: Right. Homie wants to be with the people. I think homie
1: wanted to stay on the couch is what it sounded like.
2: I did, but then once I knew, because I didn't know, like,
1: it's XYZ with Eric Zachary. Hi, Audrey.
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1: XYZ with Eric Zachary. David Johnson has announced that he's going to be the new Black Panther.
2: Yes. This is huge news from over the weekend.
1: That is very huge. Who's David Johnson?
2: You may have seen him before. He's a that's British crazy. Actor.
3: Yeah.
2: He was in The Long Walk. I think that's the one he's most known for. He was in that show Industry as well. Alien Romulus. That's also something big. So, but, yeah.
1: Okay. I recognize him.
2: Yeah, yeah. You know who he is.
1: That said, this is obviously a bigger deal. Former Black Panther, Chadwick Boseman, we lost several years ago.
2: Yes.
1: So this is the first person who stepped into that role, which I can't imagine how intimidating that must be.
2: So what I like about this is they did it right from a Marvel standpoint where he's not replacing him. He's technically T'Challa's son.
1: Oh, I thought they were going to pull the multiverse thing.
2: No, like, no.
4: This is version 4.
2: And that's what I'm saying. Like, I like that they didn't do that because it's so easy to lean on. And they actually, like, oh, we can write him into this properly.
3: Yeah, I think it would have been a bit of a wild choice to replace
1: it would have been disrespectful because it's not like, oh, they had a Black Panther and then the actor, you know, we lost later on
2: doing
1: a reboot. Like they had every intention of Chadwick Boseman continuing to play
2: Black
1: Panther.
2: Yeah.
1: And obviously, sadly, we lost him. But okay. So we have a new Black Panther or Black Panther Jr.
2: Yes. Yeah. He's going to be his son.
1: Little Black Panther.
2: I don't think we need to do that.
3: Yeah.
2: But, you know, this is the first news of Black Panther 3, which doesn't come out till December of 2028.
1: Got it. So. 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
15: From the Rappahannock Electric Cooperative Weather Center, nice weather continuing for the Fredericksburg Agricultural Fair tonight. We'll see a low temperature of 69 with partly cloudy skies. Tuesday, chance of thunderstorms and a high of 88. Sunny on Wednesday with a high of 87. Thursday, lots of sun, high temperature of 86. Sunny Friday, high temperature around 87. Right now, it's 77.
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24: Me not working hard. Yeah, right. Picture that with a Kodak. Or better yet, go to Times Square, take a picture of me with a Kodak. Took my life from negative to positive. I just want y'all to know that. And tonight, let's enjoy life.

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1: XYZ with Eric Zachary. Today on the show, we're talking about a marmot OnlyFans.
2: I don't even know.
1: Scientists out of California didn't get the grant they wanted or were hoping for. So understandably, they're still trying to raise money. They decided OnlyFans is the best way to do that. It's not sexual content. It's not adult content. It's just literally a ground squirrel on OnlyFans. They're calling it OnlyMarms. I just think that there's other sites they could do this on. GoFundMe, namely.
2: Okay. All right.
1: All right. Also, Sid the Sloth changed John
2: Leguizamo's life.
1: I didn't know he actually sounded like Sid the Sloth, but he did.
2: Yeah.
1: I read that headline and I thought he had like a pet sloth that changed his life.
2: That would be more heartfelt, but no, he's made a lot of money off of Ice Age.
1: Plus, we're talking about things you can't say to an employee. Jordan, you gotta button up.
2: Look, I did not realize that I was being weird.
1: Everyone else in the room thought I was being a friend.
2: You
1: know, as long as we correct
2: thought
1: our ways,
2: I was being a friend.
1: We learn from our mistakes. Okay. All of that and more today on XYZ with Eric Zachary. If you miss any of the show or you want to run anything back on demand, just search XYZ wherever you get your audio.

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1: XYZ with Eric, Zachary, Jordan, and yes. I, but specifically Jordan, is learning now that we have more people working around the studio. It's not just Audrey, me, and you.
2: Yeah.
1: You know, there's certain things you gotta button up on.
2: Okay, look, we were having a conversation. Mm-hmm. I'm a little colorful with my words. I don't think that there's anything wrong with that.
1: Our new studio apprentice, Ridley, walked in, and the first thing you said to him,
2: No,
1: couldn't see him yet. Ridley, come on in here so I can get my eyes on you.
2: Well, you were like,
1: that's not what you say to an employee.
2: It was raining outside, and you were like, you're surprisingly dry, and I couldn't see him yet. So I was like, get in the room. Let me get some eyes on you.
1: That's not how you said it.
2: That's not that
1: it's
2: weird.
1: It's the intonation and how you said it.
2: Oh, okay.
1: And this is.
2: Oh, okay.
1: All right. We're learning in real time. Not that like we're saying anything offensive to our employees, but just like we're trying to button up a little bit, which apparently is very hard to do when you have a pop culture podcast. We'll talk about other things you're not supposed to say to your employees. Good news is we're also HR.
2: I feel like this is all about me.
1: We'll talk about it next. No, I got one that I got to stop saying.

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1: Jordan, it's the first.
2: Don't put this on me.
1: It's on you because it's the first thing you said to one of our newer studio apprentices here. You said, come on in here. Let me get my eyes on you.
2: Yes.
1: And you said it with that intonation. That's the problem. I mean, I don't think that I would talk to anyone that I employ and be like, let me get my eyes on you.
2: Yeah, I can understand when you put it like that, how so? That's probably not up to code.
1: Because, you know, we are such a public show and we're very authentic. I figure why not just have our HR meeting on the air?
2: Okay, so I can't say, let me get my eyes on you.
1: No.
2: I can't say when ordering Domino's and getting extra marinara sauce, I like to make it sloppy. What else can't I do, HR Eric?
1: I would say we start with those two things and see where it goes from there. But to be fair, My girlfriend, who's an employment attorney, I was telling her his story, and Aya, who's been on the air every once in a while, and she's a photographer and producer.
2: Yeah.
1: I was saying something with the cadence of like, Aya, I love you. Like, but,
3: yeah,
1: you know, because she was saying something, and I'm like, are you serious?
2: You were an endearing term.
1: An endearing term,
2: right.
1: And not like I'm professing my love to her.
2: Sure. Yeah.
1: And my girlfriend's like, you got to stop telling your employees you love them. You got to stop.
3: What's so wrong?
2: See, now, I don't think these things are weird until you put them in a sentence like that.
1: I think until they're being read back to you from a paper transcript in court is usually what it is.
3: Oh, no.
2: Okay, yeah. So I don't think that there is.
1: Ridley, please don't sue us. He's just
2: smiling in the background.
1: That's not the response.
2: That's not good.
1: All right.
2: Okay.
1: Just remember, it's Jordan Foster.
2: No. Look. I'm not trying to be weird. I am happy you're dry. Okay.
1: Stop talking.
2: I can't say
1: stop
2: that.
1: Saying
2: I
1: words.
2: What?
1: Okay. Oh my God. Audrey, say something to fix
3: this.
1: Well,
3: I just feel, I don't know. I don't really get caught up in these things. Okay. So.
2: Oh, okay.
1: I'm just like, I deal with you two over all the time. Yeah. All right. Things, not that this, we're not trying to cross harassment or anything
3: normal.
1: Like that.
3: I'm normal. Eric and Jordan are not.
2: Rude.
1: Uh-huh.
2: Rude.
1: All right.
2: Rude. X-Y-Z. No, really, don't nod your head in the
1: XYZ with their exactly.
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0: Things I hate at the water park. 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
1: The fact that everybody's barefoot on the hot concrete.
0: And then the ones that go straight up and down.
1: Now you're like at a free fall going in. Mm. I don't want any of that. I was actually at a water park not too long ago, and I sat the whole thing out like a true mom.
0: Well, I'll set up a sprinkler for you on the
1: side. Thank you.

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1: Mom's hot take on XYZ with Eric Zachary. Always a treat when she's in the studio with us.
2: Not a trick?
1: No. Well, today, you've only been here for 2 hours. You've already managed to find the raccoon costume that we have in the studio, which is a different story. You've been wearing that around, walking around like Jimothy.
2: I was cold and wet.
1: Okay. She got caught in the rain for context. But today, you wanted to address something very specific and near and dear to your heart that's been bothering you.
2: Bloody Marys?
3: Yes.
1: Are you asking me?
2: Well, I express a lot of near and dear things.
1: Okay, yeah, you were talking about how drinks are getting too complicated.
2: Okay, out of control.
1: Yeah.
2: At a bar, when you have to have like a 6-pound drink delivered to you with shrimp.
1: How does this impact your life negatively in any way whatsoever?
2: It's just Skittles? Stupid. Yeah, there's
1: Skittles. Bloody Mary?
2: In a Bloody Mary.
1: That can't be.
2: A little package of Skittles came on the side.
1: That's not a thing.
2: Two shots on the other side.
1: That's not
3: sidecars?
2: Chicken.
1: All right, mom's hot take on drinks getting complicated next on XYZ.

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1: Mom's hot take on XYZ with Eric Zachary. 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My mom in studio today. Because I guess Bloody Marys are negatively impacting your life.
2: Why are we paying?
1: I thought you liked Bloody Marys.
2: I like a regular, maybe a spicy, just plain vodka Bloody Mary mix.
1: Yeah.
3: Okay.
2: That's it.
1: So what's
2: so
1: the problem?
2: So when did
1: here?
2: This start happening that it has now become a buffet?
1: Like a full picnic inside?
2: It's
3: okay.
2: A buffet.
3: Yeah. Yeah.
1: It's along a novelty.
2: Along with that, it's also those shared drink bowls.
3: Mm. Oh, like a punch bowl, a fish bowl.
2: Oh,
3: yeah.
2: Disgusting. I'm sipping. Everyone's sipping. Oh.
1: Okay. So
2: gross.
1: Your problem or your hot take is you don't, because you
2: don't
1: order these.
2: Exist.
1: I don't think anyone in your life, I'm not making you order these things. You know, friends of yours are making you order these things. You just don't like being at the restaurant and seeing other people.
2: I think it's gluttonous.
1: That you deem less than.
2: Like Augustus Gloop.
3: No, no. You know what? I'm gonna jump in on your side here.
2: Gosh.
3: No. I'm with you. I'm with you on this one. I'm with you because you're right. It is gluttonous. And if we are just sitting here hating to hate.
1: Yeah.
3: I do recall a time when I was younger, the fish bowls. But yeah,
1: that's, you used to love to order a fishbowl for yourself and walk around the bar with it.
3: First of all, don't. No, I've never
1: I have
3: done that.
1: Photos.
3: I know you don't.
1: Yes,
3: no,
1: I
3: you
1: do.
3: Don't.
1: Okay.
3: It's, you know, that's a cesspool. You're
2: but,
3: right, Mom.
2: But why? Why? That is so, like, why do these things exist?
1: I'm going to give an answer that's also probably a hot take that someone's going to be really mad about. Is
3: okay.
1: I think some people just aren't good at drinking, and that's fine. If that's not your thing, that's not your thing. But, like, because they still want to be a part of the community of a bar, they try to order the most obnoxious.
3: Sure.
1: Sweet or outrageous
2: thing. That
1: tells
2: me a lot about their personality then.
1: Yeah. My mom said just whiskey neat. That's
3: right.
1: Grow up. That's what you're telling
2: it's just,
1: people.
2: It's a drink. We don't put like extra stuff in a wine glass.
1: Okay.
2: Like here's some marbles and here's some nuts and here's some things in your wine.
3: Okay, so with the Bloody Marys is what you're talking about. You don't need like a chicken wing.
2: Limit down.
3: And okay, gotcha.
1: I think it's a novelty.
2: Control it.
1: Some restaurants, it's a way to make more money when they do like the. It's unlimited, I swear, and you could really only get like two, but
3: sure.
1: You go to the bar or whatever.
3: Right,
2: right. They're like $35.
1: That's the point. They're making a profit on it.
2: It's ridiculous.
3: All right.
2: Go away.
1: Go away.
3: So
1: she
3: just,
1: says.
3: Just the regular martinis.
2: Be a grown up. Just order a drink.
3: Okay.
1: Be a grown up and order a drink.
2: Just like a wine or an old fashioned. Or
1: I do get annoyed when people, and again, this is just, it's just not my thing. But
3: okay.
1: When people are like, well, let me look at like the craft cocktail menu. It's like, just, you should know
2: lemonade,
1: what you drink.
2: Lemonade, hibiscus, light water on the side.
1: Don't even get me started on mocktails or the absurdity of paying $18 for juice.
3: Okay, so the Zacharys want to return to form on drinking.
1: Just drink absinthe.
3: Okay.
1: Warm gin.
3: Through a fire hose while you're at it.
2: Is that what I had yesterday?
1: You did not have absinthe.
2: Well, I had a shot of something.
1: You had a Colombian liqueur that had a licorice taste to it. It was not absinthe. I promise you would know if it was absinthe.
3: I feel like you ruined your whole argument right there.
2: No, it,
1: it was a cultural.
2: It
1: was part of the
3: party. Okay, got you. Got you.
1: That's different.
2: Order a plain drink. Please,
1: okay.
2: Let's
1: all right.
2: Go back to basics.
1: XYZ with Eric Zachary. Mom's hot take. She said, grow up. Drink a warm beer. No carbonation in it.
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16: From the Rappahannock Electric Cooperative Weather Center. Lulls level off around 69 overnight under partly cloudy skies. Sunshine mixed with clouds at times again. Tuesday, chance for rain. Highs level off around 87. Lulls around 67 Tuesday night. Chance of thunderstorms. Partly cloudy and dry Wednesday and Thursday with highs in the mid-80s. Currently 75.
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1: Apparently sloths can change lives.
2: Well, we knew that.
3: Did we? What do they contribute?
1: I mean, other than a dog, maybe a cat, if that's your thing. I can't imagine a lot of animals that would change my life.
2: Okay.
1: Other than like a bear that would hurt me.
2: What about
3: the negative?
1: Yeah.
2: Like a prehistoric one.
3: You like a dinosaur?
1: Had dinosaurs changed your life, Audrey, or do you just like them?
2: I think they've changed all of our lives.
3: I think that it gives Audrey an added layer. Like, you know a lot about dinosaurs.
2: Yeah, so. I do.
1: All right. The sloth changed John
3: Leguizamo, the actor's life.
1: Got it. Why?
3: Check this out.
4: First of all, allow me to be really as funny as I want to be. I got to be hilarious. I got to be so silly. And
1: oh, playing the sloth.
2: Yes, the sloth.
4: This incredible character and creature.
1: Got it.
4: Yeah. And it paid my bills.
1: I didn't know he actually sounds like that. I gotta be honest. I really thought it was like a character actor voice, not like that's how he just sounds.
3: No. He became Sid the Sloth.
2: Must be the last dandelion of the season.
1: Thank you for that.
3: You just wanted to do that.
2: Yep.
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I'm a two-time, you ain't new, I win. 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All my ops waiting for me to be you, I bet. Say, I got drive, I don't need a car. Money really all that we fiending for. I'm doing things they ain't seen before. 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I'm a demon lord, fall off what, I ain't seen the horse. Called your bluff, better cite the source. Fame ain't something that I need no more.

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1: Audrey wanted to talk about what she's not changing, she's choosing today on the show.
2: Yeah, I heard this somewhere. I honestly don't remember where I heard it. Mm-hmm. Probably TikTok.
1: For your mental health moment, yeah.
2: Yeah, and I feel like sometimes there are things that you can't control for sure.
3: Sure.
2: But there also are things that you can, and sometimes I need that as a reminder.
3: Yeah.
2: It's really easy for me to kind of get into self-pity and wallowing, and sometimes you need that, but also sometimes you need to be able to pull yourself out of it too.
1: Sometimes the hard stuff, even like the last thing you want to do when you're tired, is the thing that will ultimately make you feel better.
2: Yeah.
3: That's right.
1: Or more relief. So yeah. What you aren't changing, you're choosing. Today's theme for your mental health moment.

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1: XYZ with Eric Zachary. That's it for us today. Audrey had to leave early. She had a bus to catch.
2: Yes. She had a Bloody Mary to make, I guess.
1: Mom. So we're letting my mom participate in the end of the show. And yes. She's just trying to bring back the segment that people have zero context
2: so
1: on. If you didn't, you didn't hear that, she really hates people who get too much stuff on their Bloody Mary. This is not a mom's hot take segment, Mom. This is just you filling in for Audrey on the end of the show. Okay. Is there anything that you wanted to bring to the show today? The floor is yours. That's not part of your usual.
2: I went to a lovely bridal shower yesterday. I wish well to the bride and groom.
1: Okay. Are you just proclaiming?
3: That was it?
1: Like the town squire?
3: Well wishes.
1: You're just making a note? It's like church. This is announcements and prayers.
3: This is our newsletter.
1: Anything else you want to throw
2: like
1: in there?
2: Christmas letter.
1: It's not a Christmas.
2: Jordan took violin lessons. We're so proud of him.
1: All right.
3: Thanks.
1: That's
3: Thank you.
1: As good as this is going to go. Yeah. That's it for us. We'll see you tomorrow without my mom. Audrey will be back. XYZ with Eric Zachary. Mom, say bye.
2: Adios.
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12: From the Rappahannock Electric Cooperative Weather Center. Lows level off around 69 overnight under partly cloudy skies. Sunshine mixed with clouds at times again. Tuesday, chance for rain. Highs level off around 87. Lows around 67 Tuesday night. Chance of thunderstorms. Partly cloudy and dry Wednesday and Thursday with highs in the mid-80s. Currently 75.
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0: Are you headed on vacation this summer?
1: If you're one of those people who loves to take pictures of your meals, this is going to be right up your alley.
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0: Your Fredericksburg Nationals. 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
4: From the Rappahannock Electric Cooperative Weather Center. Lows level off around 69 overnight under partly cloudy skies. Sunshine mixed with clouds at times again. Tuesday, chance for rain. Highs level off around 87. Lows around 67 Tuesday night. Chance of thunderstorms. Partly cloudy and dry Wednesday and Thursday with highs in the mid-80s. Right now, 74.
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5: From the Rappahannock Electric Cooperative Weather Center. Lows dip down to about 69 overnight under partly cloudy skies. Sunshine mixed with clouds at times again. Tuesday, chance of rain. Highs level off around 87. Chance of thunderstorms Tuesday night. Lows dip down to about 67. Partly cloudy and dry Wednesday and Thursday with highs in the mid-80s. Right now, 74.
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14: From the Rappahannock Electric Cooperative Weather Center. Lows dip down to about 69 overnight under partly

0: Cloudy skies, sunshine mixed with clouds at times again. Tuesday, chance of rain. Highs level off around 87. Chance of thunderstorms Tuesday night. Lows dip down to about 67. Partly cloudy and dry Wednesday and Thursday with highs in the mid-80s. Right now, it's 73 degrees.
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7: From the Rappahannock Electric Cooperative Weather Center. Mainly cloudy skies expected overnight with lows around 69. Mainly cloudy skies expected again Tuesday. Thunderstorms likely. Daytime highs approaching 88. Mainly clear skies Tuesday night. Chance of thunderstorms. Lows level off around 67. Right now, 73.

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2: I don't know if they found them yet, but Seattle police are on the lookout for two guys who parachuted off the Space Needle. You hear the story?
1: No, but base jumping freaks me out.
2: 100%. So these two guys, they went up to like the observatory. Mm-hmm. They climbed over the glass of the Space Needle on Friday, flipped over the edge, and parachuted down about 605 feet, and they can't find them.
1: I think I saw something like this on Amazing Race one time.
2: Really? But their lives were not in peril at any point, I don't think.
1: Well, I mean, I feel like you still have a certain amount of danger, but there were a whole bunch of professionals around them, yes.
2: Okay, and here's a witness talking about what happened.
3: They burst through the door, and at first I was like, what the heck? So they kind of like shoved past me and Emerson. So I was like, well, what the heck is going on? Like, why are you pushing past me and my kid? They were running towards the glass, and they jumped up. And that's when Jacob was like, they're climbing up. And I'm like, oh, my God, go watch, Emerson, go.
2: Yeah, like, why would you tell your kid, like, go watch.
1: Right, in case something terrible happens, right? I don't want to see anything.
2: No.
1: Yeah.
2: No, I would not instruct my child to go look over the edge when two guys just jumped over it.
1: I have a hard time even going up in tall buildings like that, right? You feel the sway. Those things freak me out.
2: I know. Some people have a real fear of heights and just being high. But what I didn't know is that, you know, they're called base jumpers.
1: Yes.
2: Do you know what base stands for?
1: I've known it at one point or another. It's four different things, four different aspects that you can jump from, right?
2: Right. They're fixed objects that they jump from. B stands for buildings. This is what these dudes were doing. They were jumping from a building. A is for antenna, which is like that crazy couple that got engaged in New York City.
1: You go up a radio tower.
2: Yeah, they went
1: like
2: all the way to the top of the tower, which was wild. S is for span, which means a bridge, people that parachute and jump off the bridges. And E stands for earth, so like cliffs, anything large like that.
1: Yeah, I don't want any part of any of that stuff.
2: No, me neither. I think I'm good.
1: My legs get numb when I actually watch heights like that, even on television. It freaks me out. It's funny. I love all those reality competition shows. I mentioned Amazing Race, but whenever Alicia and I are watching it, we're both bad with heights. So when it comes to jumping out of a plane, walking across some sort of, you know, height and span or anything like that, we're like, oh, we're out.
2: Yep.
1: Unless it's the last thing, and then I'm like, there's actually a physical $1 million down there at the ground, then I might give it a shot.
2: Well, it's funny you should bring up $1 million, because one of the biggest trending questions right now is, would you base jump for $1 million? Would you parachute off a building, off the Space Needle, for $1 million cash?
1: Show it to me.
2: Well, I mean, show it to you. It's there.
1: It's got to be in a briefcase in front of me.

0: there. No, it's there. It's legit. You're going to jump off that building? You're going to jump off that? You're going to parachute off for $1 million?
1: I probably would.
0: Would you get into a cage with sharks for $1 million?
1: Well, I mean, the sharks aren't in the cage. They're outside of the cage. So, yes, I would do that, too.
0: Would you free swim with them?
1: No.
0: Oh,
1: no,
0: for $1 million. It's in the briefcase.
1: No, I don't think that I would.
0: Are you sure?
1: Yeah, the building's not going to turn around and bite me. I'd be more worried about the earth in that regard, right? But the sharks, you know, highly more likely. Maybe I taste great. I don't know. I don't want to find out. My baby.

0: As a boss, you know you can really be a hit when you get to do something nice for your staff. 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
5: 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Taryn and Declan. Taryn, what's going on?
6: Well, we have an 8-year-old daughter. She's been complaining that, like, you know, she just feels like when school starts, she doesn't want to take the bus, which I totally get. I remember being a kid and how tough this was, but she's actually been bullied a lot last year. So my husband and I have been working with the schools, but, you know, she's always hated riding the bus. So I guess I've just come to the point now, basically, where I feel like, you know, he has a more flexible job, so that way he can take her to school in the morning, but we're just not aligning on this at all.
5: All right, Declan, go ahead. What's your side?
7: Yeah, so, I mean, yes, I do have a flexible job. I could come in an hour later, but that also puts me an hour with traffic coming home for dinner and everything later in the night. And I also think that our daughter is going into third grade. She needs to be a little bit more independent. We're not, like, putting her on public transportation. I just think that we are the parents and we decide, and we can have her stay on the bus. She has a phone. If anything really bad happens, she can call us. It's not as bad a situation as Taryn is making it out to be.
6: Well, I think, you know, you're just not having those conversations with her the way that I am. And, you know, third grade, but she's still a baby. And, of course, you know, this kind of stays with you. I got bullied as a kid off and on. And, you know, it is the kind of thing at her age that will stick with you and damage your confidence. So, like, why would we put her through that, you know?
7: Well, she does talk to me. And I went through the same stuff when I was her age. And you know what I had to do? I had to stand up. I had to toughen up. I had to own my space.
6: You know, that's, in my opinion, that's like the old school way of doing things. Now we're much more proactive, if that makes sense to you guys. You know,
5: first of all, I can't believe your daughter has a phone at 8 years old. I can't imagine. It's mine. But anyway,
7: for safety, so we can see where she's at and if she needs, you know.
5: I mean, the fact that if she was bullied and there were situations, you know, you're the parents, you know best. But I always have a tough time with the bus. My daughter also is not a fan. Mm-hmm. And it's a necessity for our family for her to be on it. But every opportunity that we get that we don't put her on it, we don't. You know, she doesn't really like it. I was bullied on the bus as a kid. I stopped taking the bus and I turned out just fine. So I don't think that it's necessary. Mm-hmm. And if it causes more problem and heartache, I think that just figuring out a way to drive her so she can be happy walking into the school isn't the worst thing in the world.
8: Everything that you're saying, I think, is true. And you're looking at your children, and obviously you don't want them to have to go through things. On the other hand, I completely hear what Declan's saying. I was bullied on the bus, too, and I had to figure out my way, right? And I think that this is something that's been going on forever. And, you know, because we can shield our children from it today, that's a good thing. On the other hand, it doesn't stop that from happening out in the world. I don't know that in the end, that's really a great idea, right? Like, we all face challenges and adversity. You're raising an adult. That's what you have to do, ultimately.
5: That's the other thing. They're going to a place that they have to learn. And if they're having anxiety about the bus, how well-equipped are they to learn once they get there? And if Declan, if it's not hard for you to change your hours to accommodate her, I don't know. Let's see what the audience has to say. 1-800-330-9999. Would you put her on the bus, even if you didn't have to?
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13: From the Rappahannock Electric Cooperative Weather Center. Cloudy skies expected today, with thunderstorms likely. High temperatures reach up to 88. Mainly clear skies tonight. Chance of thunderstorms. Lows dip down to about 67. Daytime highs approaching 86 tomorrow. Mainly sunny. Mid-80s Thursday and Friday. Currently 74.
9: Live 99.3. The arguments are real. The verdict? That's on you. It's Couples Court with Anna and Raven.
5: Just about that time where the kids are going to be getting back on the bus to go to school. But what if your child does not like the bus? I think a lot of parents deal with this. Taryn and Declan have an 8-year-old daughter, and she was bullied last year. They worked with the school. They rectified everything. But now their daughter is already starting. She doesn't want to go on the bus. And Taryn says, it's not hard for Declan to change his morning schedule at work. Just drive her to school so we don't have to deal with this every single day.
8: Yeah, I mean, listen, because it's possible doesn't mean that it's not inconvenient, right? And that's Declan's point is that, yeah, I could do that. I could go in an hour later, but that means I'm out an hour later. That means I'm home for dinner an hour later after that because there's traffic and all sorts of other considerations. He says, plus beyond that, we did talk to the school. I think it's important that she tries to go ahead and get on the bus again and see whether or not she can, survive it this time, basically.
5: Right. Basically build character. Yeah. Which I don't know.
8: Overcome
5: what do you think?
8: The situation.
5: 1-800-330-9999. Sandra, whose side are you on?
14: On both, I guess. If it was my kid, I wouldn't put my kid on the bus if they were in distress. But then again, I'm a bus driver. If they want to have that conversation with the bus driver to just explain what's going on, the bus driver would be happy to keep the kid right next to us.
8: How nice it is to hear from a bus driver in this regard, because I know that we have a lot that listen all the time that, obviously they're out there. They're looking out for your kid. I know there's a lot of distractions on a bus, but if they're aware of a situation, right, they can help.
5: Of course. Bus drivers have a lot on their plate.
14: Right, we're definitely going to look out.
5: Not only do you have to get the kids safely to school, you also have to make sure everybody's behaving and there's nothing terrible happening behind you. Like, it's a lot to deal with that every day.
8: Well, thank you for listening. Thanks for being with us, Sandra. Thanks for the answer.
14: All right.
5: Whose side are you on? 1-800-330-9999. It's a Couples Court.

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2: If your child was bullied on the bus last year and they're getting ready to go to school this year, eighth grade. No, she's only 8 years old.
3: Yeah.
2: She's so young. And she doesn't want to take the bus. Do you make her? Because Taryn says, let's not put her through this again. If she's already having anxiety before the school year starts, Declan, change your work schedule, go in an hour later and just drive her to school.
3: Declan just says, you know what? Listen, we talked to the school. We got into this situation with them last year, and he feels like they've got it under control at this point. If he felt there was real danger, he would say, okay, that's a big deal. Let's pull her off of there. But right now he just says, this is part of growing up. She's got to figure out how to, you know, work through these situations. If we just give in to anxiety at this point right now, it's going to get worse.
2: What do you think? You put her on the bus? 1-800-330-9999. Frank, whose side are you on?
4: I say put her on the bus. And the reason being is with school is part of teaching them to grow up and learn from experiences.
3: Mm-hmm. Yeah, I mean, many of us had to overcome that type of thing. I think that that is equally the reason why some of us are so willing to not put our kids on the bus.
2: Right.
3: And some of us are willing to, you know, let them try it again.
2: Hi, it's Anna and Raven. You're a retired bus driver. What do you think about this?
5: I'm on both sides. But the driver should put the bully up front, not the kid that's bullying. Getting bullied, it's the kid that's causing the problem. Mm-hmm. So they could keep an eye on this kid, what's causing the problem.
2: But the problem here isn't necessarily the bully, because they rectified that last year.
3: Supposedly, it's, right. Yeah, it's the intimidation factor they're feeling.
2: Right. It's the residual effects of having to go through all that as a young child going into the new school year, where she doesn't want to start doing it all over again and have that anxiety in the morning. You have to understand that from a parent's point of view, what that must feel like for an 8-year-old.
3: How long have you been retired?
5: About 5 years.
3: Mm. Did you do things like slam on the brakes when kids were out of control, stuff like that? Because that was my old school bus driver. They used to do that.
5: No, I did not.
3: Well, we had one. He was very creative.
2: Thanks for the call.
3: I appreciate your call. Have a great day.
5: All right.
6: The verdict is in. Jury foreman, what are the results?
2: Declan, our audience agreed with you today. If you feel that this is something she has to work through, you've worked with administration so that it's not a problem, you should at least have her start on the bus, because it might be a different experience this year and a good learning lesson for her. So let her start and then take it day by day.
7: Yeah, and if it's a problem moving forward, we can make a change. But I think just getting over the hump of the discomfort at the beginning of this year, I think she's going to be okay.
3: Taryn, I get it. You're upset, right? And the anxiety of these situations, it'll keep you up at night, right? It'll have you wondering about it all the time. Yeah. I could have been there. I could have done something about it. On the other hand, you know, I think that we've all been in a situation where we've faced adversity before. And when you face it and you get a different result, it is very empowering, right? Like, it is something that you can lean back on, look back on yourself and reflect on it and say, I did that. I got past that. I overcame that. Anything could happen this year. Let's hope for the best. And if it doesn't work that way, then you make a change.
8: Exactly. Thank you so much.
2: Okay. 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
3: If you're one of those people who loves to take pictures of your meals, this is going to be right up your alley.
2: Well, your friends think you're weird, but we don't.
3: We want to see pics of your vacation foods. You know, part of traveling is that personality that the food brings. 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
2: 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Is that a paella? 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
2: Is there anything better than being on vacation and having an incredible meal? Now, taking a picture of that meal can win you a $500 DoorDash gift card.
3: I mean, that's nice when you get back from vacation, too. You definitely don't want to cook. So that could be a nice, you know, kind of zinger for the end of your season there. Use it whenever you want to, though, Anna. I'm trying to think of a vacation that I went on that I didn't have food that I enjoyed. Not so much.
2: When I went to England, I didn't love it.
3: I
2: didn't love the food in London, but I heard the foodie scene has changed a lot over the years. And I
3: so
2: bet
3: you're
2: it would
3: apologizing
2: be
3: to London now for saying that?
2: Well, I mean, I just heard it's better, but I don't know. I can't confirm nor deny that.
3: Right.
2: All right. Right. So if you go to the AnnaAndRaven.com and you click on Anna and Raven Vacation Foods, you can submit a photo of a delicious meal that you ate while you were on vacation. Tell us why it was so good. Mm-hmm. What was such a standout about it? And then we're going to pick one winner after Labor Day. You're going to win a $500 DoorDash gift card.
3: I had a massive, massive steak this past weekend. And it was the first time I put horseradish on a steak.
2: Oh, it's delicious.
3: I was like, why would I do that? And I like horseradish, but I like it on like seafood. And it activated the steak in a way that I hadn't expected.
2: Welcome to America.
3: And right next to me, my friend had escargot, and it was different than I had ever seen escargot put together either. Big. They were good. You don't like escargot, huh?
2: No, I don't like the snails.
3: No, I'm cool with it. I didn't like it at first either, but I'm cool with it now. I mean, it's just basically seafood.
2: I'm
3: it's
2: looking
3: just
2: at
3: another
2: them.
3: Seafood.
2: We're going to put these up on our Instagram at Anna and Raven, some of the submissions that we've received that have been standouts.
3: The key to everything is butter, by the way.
2: Well, that's true.
3: Yeah.
2: Julia was in Florence, Italy,
3: okay.
2: And she had a delicious lasagna bolognese that surpassed any other lasagna I've ever tried. Truly spectacular. Now, lasagna, coming from an Italian family, I can tell you, is usually square pieces, right?
3: Yeah.
2: Look at this. It's like a Subway sandwich. It is at minimum 12 inches long and rectangular, and it looks out of this world.
3: I would definitely eat it.
2: Oh, gosh.
3: I love bolognese.
2: Fresh
3: love
2: pasta.
3: It.
2: Oh, those pasta slices are thin. My mouth is watering. Okay. How about Denise? Denise was in Paris.
3: Uh-huh.
2: This was called a crookie. It's a chocolate chip cookie dough baked into a croissant. I mean, how can you go wrong?
3: Here's the thing. In France, like, all I want is the pastries and the desserts.
2: And the
3: like,
2: bread.
3: It's all
2: bread.
3: I want. Yeah.
2: Oh, my gosh.
3: Okay, that looks great.
2: That looks fantastic. And then Catherine was in Hawaii. When in Hawaii, we eat like royalty, or ali'i. This is the ali'i chicken sandwich from the island Java Lava on the Big Island, Hawaii. Grilled garlic and herb marinated chicken, house macadamia nut pesto aioli.
3: Yeah.
2: Melty brie, onion marmalade, and baby arugula.
3: That sounds amazing.
2: All on a pillowy brioche bun. Anytime they put pillowy in front of a bread, I'm in.
3: You're in.
2: Yeah.
3: Yeah. Have you ever been to a luau? So great.
2: Yes.
3: Oh, so great.
2: Oh, she paired it with sweet potato fries and a refreshing guava margarita. That is an ultimate tropical feast.
3: It
2: right
3: looks
2: there.
3: Good.
2: Yeah.
3: It looks good.
2: This past week was the busiest travel day in history in the air.
3: Is that right?
2: Yeah. So, well, you know, if you're going on vacation or you're heading somewhere, put a note, take a photo of your favorite meal, submit it at AnnaAndRaven.com, and who knows, you could be the $500 DoorDash winner.
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0: Summer's not over yet. 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
3: Every once in a while, something is said in this studio that reminds us all of the huge generation gaps that we have. We were talking about Brad Pitt, and producer Sophia said she didn't care about Brad Pitt because he's old. And we all just stopped in our tracks and were like, okay.
4: I mean, he's timeless. He's timeless.
3: It's another round of

0: another round of Generation Wars. Sophia made a comment when we were talking the other day about Brad Pitt, and she said, I don't really have an opinion about Brad Pitt because he's old. True or false?
1: True, he's relevant.
0: Yeah, irrelevant.
2: Irrelevant.
0: Yeah.
1: In my books.
2: Wow.
1: Yeah.
2: Wow.
0: Yeah. And according to me, Raven, that was shocking. So it's time for Generation Wars. Mm-hmm. As usual, Sophia represents the younger generation. Raven represents the olds.
2: I'm happy
0: yep.
2: to be here for all of us to make sure that I kick some butt and
0: here's
2: do
0: how
2: well.
0: It works. Each of them gets 5 questions about their opposite generation. And whoever gets the most wins and is the coolest person in this room. Mm. Sophia, you get to go first. Question number one. Okay. Brad Pitt. Irrelevant old Brad Pitt was married to what Friends actress before destroying his marriage for Angelina Jolie?
1: Oh, no. I don't know. I have no clue.
2: Wow.
1: I'm going to say Monica.
2: Wow. Nope. Okay. Jennifer Aniston's the right answer.
0: Oh, all right. Yes, Jennifer that. Aniston. Yeah. Okay. Yeah. All right. So 0 for Sophia. Mm-hmm. That was shocking and sad. Number 1 for Raven.
2: Yeah.
0: What does GRWM stand for when using it in social media?
2: GRWM. Great woman.
0: Can you fill in the blanks, Sophia?
1: Get ready with me.
0: Get ready with me.
2: Okay.
0: Well, yes. All right. Neither of you are doing well.
2: All right.
0: Sophia, number 2.
2: Here we go. Mm-hmm.
0: What company made the phrase, where's the beef, famous?
1: Where's the beef? Arby's?
0: No, but close. Raven.
2: I love that you're firing away. Wendy's.
0: Wendy's is correct.
2: Yeah.

0: Raven, what game features the island of Verdansk?
1: The game?
0: Yeah. Generation Wars is not going well today. It's terrible.
1: I don't know. Love Island?
0: No. Mm. Sophia, do you know this one?
2: I don't even know this one.
0: Call of Duty.
2: Oh.
1: All right.
0: Yeah. All right.
1: I'll play war games.
0: The saddest Generation Wars ever.
2: Yep. Awful.
0: Sophia, right. Who said, float like a butterfly, sting like a bee?
1: Come on.
3: Float like a butterfly.
1: That's not a song.
3: Sting like a bee.
1: No, it's not a song.
2: Okay. Well, then in that case,
0: Sabrina
2: I don't know.
0: Sabrina Carpenter.
1: He was an athlete. No, Muhammad Ali.
0: Muhammad
1: Come on,
0: Ali.
1: Man.
0: Yep.
1: All right.
0: All right. Okay.
1: All right.
0: All right.
1: I mean, that's not really my generation either, though, but it's just a thing that people know. Right.
0: Not
1: okay.
0: All people. All
1: right.
0: Clearly.
1: Next.
0: Raven, what drink contains tapioca pearls?
1: Boba tea?
0: Yes!
1: Look at me go!
0: All right. Okay. You got to get at least one more, Sophia, to tie for me. Ready? Okay.
2: I'm locked in.
0: Which singer was known as the Material Girl?
2: Madonna!
1: Man, why'd you give her an easy one?
0: Okay, now you guys are tied at one each. It comes down to these last two questions.
2: Okay.
0: Okay.
1: Right.
0: Raven, what is the name of the second villa on Love Island where couples are tempted with new islanders?
1: Oh, I don't... Temptation Villa?
0: Nope. Sophia, what is it?
3: Casa Amor. Casa Amor.
1: Casa Amor.
0: Yes.
1: Okay, I didn't have it. All right. Okay.
0: All right. All right.
1: Here we go. Sorry. What do I have?
0: All right. So now it's still tied 1-1. It's down to the last question. Okay. Sophia, what candy melts in your mouth, not in your hands?
3: Lifesaver?
1: Oh, my God.
0: The answer is M&M's.
1: M&M's, man.
0: All right, Raven, you need this last one to win. Otherwise, it's tied in a pathetic 1-1 tie.
1: All right. Here we go.
0: What social media app uses streaks as a major feature?
1: Streaks? What?
0: Uh-oh.
1: Snapchat?
0: Yeah!
1: Yeah! Look at me go!
0: Oh.
1: Total guess.
0: And the most pathetic outcome of all time. Raven wins today's Generation Wars 2-1.
1: I think that's two for two, as a matter of fact.
0: I think it is.
1: Thank you. Wow!

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2: 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Affordable never looks so good. 95 northbound, you're good out of North Stafford. The southbound side of 95, south of the Centerport Parkway, the accident got moved off to the side. 17 at 95, I would say it's a little bit busier, but not, Route 3 is fine. Lake of the Woods to 95. I'm Allie Oakley with traffic on Live 99.3.
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11: From the Rappahannock Electric Cooperative Weather Center. Cloudy skies expected today, with thunderstorms likely. High temperatures reach up to 88. Mainly clear skies tonight. Chance of thunderstorms. Lows dip down to about 67. Daytime highs approaching 86. Tomorrow, mainly sunny. Mid-80s Thursday and Friday. Currently 74.
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12: Something strange is happening. I don't know if anybody else is having this issue too, but if you're not familiar with the Aura ring, they're these wearable device rings and they monitor your sleep, your health, your exercise, your heart rate. It's kind of like a watch, but it's a ring.
13: Yeah.
12: Now, all of a sudden, something strange has been happening to mine. It keeps giving me credit for exercise that I didn't do. Like, I don't do anything. I barely get up to walk to the fridge and back. Like, I am, you every day for years, it's been like, hey, Anna, maybe you can move now. Time to stretch your legs a bit, you know. Not anymore. Now, all of a sudden, it's been congratulating me on this incredible workout achievements that I've achieved. And I don't know.
14: And you're taking credit?
12: Yeah. I'm like, yeah, thank you. I don't know.
14: You might be having a heart attack.
12: I don't know, but I think I have to confess to it that I'm not doing any of these things. And right now, my Aura ring is on hold. We're going to talk to her coming up next.

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1: I've been lying to my Aura ring, and I think I need to come clean. If you're not familiar with Aura rings, they're wearable devices that monitor your sleep, your health, your exercise, your heart rate, all that. And lately, for whatever reason, I do no exercise. I do nothing. And my ring has been saying, like, confirm, like, all these incredible exercises that I didn't do. Normally, it's like, time to stretch your legs, Anna, that kind of thing.
2: You're probably an AFib or something like that, right? Like, I mean, if you're actually not doing the exercise and it thinks you're doing great.
1: I don't know.
2: I hope you don't need a hospital.
1: I hope so. But okay. On hold. Okay, let's get her. Hi. Hey, Aura ring. Hi. We need to talk.
3: Oh, good. I was just about to congratulate you on another amazing day of wellness.
1: Yeah, no, that's kind of what we wanted to talk about, Aura ring. It wasn't an amazing day. I walked from my couch to the refrigerator and then ate 6 chicken nuggets and a donut.
2: Perfect.
3: Exactly. A challenging journey. I detected determination, hydration, and a strong commitment to snacks.
1: Yeah, but it doesn't make any sense. Yesterday, you said that I did 45 minutes of yoga.
3: Yes, your flexibility was incredible.
1: It was not incredible.
2: Congratulations on all your success.
1: I mean, all I did, Raven, was sit in my car and try to find a parking spot and circle the lot for like 15 minutes.
2: That can be stressful.
3: Ah, yes. The advanced yoga pose known as car yoga.
1: That's not a real thing, Aura ring. Just driving around is not car yoga.
2: I get a lot of emails about chair yoga.
1: Oh.
2: So maybe it's confused on that.
1: Aura, you gave me credit for cycling. I don't even know how to ride a bike.
3: Interesting. Your legs must have been very committed to pretending.
1: What? What does that even mean? My legs were committed to pretending.
2: I think you need a doctor.
1: I don't know. I mean, my biggest physical accomplishment yesterday was carrying 3 grocery bags inside in one trip. And that wasn't easy. I'll give you that.
3: I recorded that as functional strength training.
1: I mean, and maybe she's right. Maybe I am exercising and I don't even realize it.
2: I mean,
1: Is that what's going on? I don't know. Or you're making me sound like I'm some kind of Olympic athlete.
3: You are, in my heart. Look, Anna, maybe I'm not measuring your workouts. Maybe I'm measuring your potential.
1: What does that even mean, measuring my potential, Aura ring?
2: I think that feels fake.
1: What?
3: Yes. Someday you might actually do yoga.
1: So you're trying to say that you're disappointed in me, Aura? I can't even make you happy?
3: Not disappointed. Motivated.
1: Motivated? Motivated for what? I just don't understand, Aura.
3: Fair enough. I'll log it as active recovery. And if you don't want to work out, why do you wear me every day?
1: It has nothing to do with working out, Aura. I wear you because I want to know how bad I slept every single night. I want to wake up and be like, another stinky night of sleep.
2: Living in that world of guilt, I guess, right? And pressure, I don't know.
3: And I want to know how creatively you avoid exercise.
1: That seems hurtful. I mean, are you doing this just to mess with me because you know I don't do anything, Aura ring?
3: Congratulations. New achievement unlocked. Argued with a wearable device.
1: I feel manipulated.
2: Okay. Yeah, okay. I'm confused by all of it. I'm not going to get one.
1: All right.
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1: Coming up, it's Pick 'em News. 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
1: 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Why a woman was kicked off out of a restaurant, how a 300-pound dinosaur ended up at Yellowstone, and a viral video that I wish was AI so badly, but sadly, this one's real.
2: What?
1: It's coming up next.

0: 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The energy, the chemistry, the comedy. Anna and Raven are it.
1: Anna and Raven's Pick'em News.
2: Three news stories that are trending right now. 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
3: What do you got?
2: All right, option number one today. Restaurant goer removed from restaurant for sending steak back. Number two.
3: Wait a minute. I mean, what if you screw up my steak?
2: Number two. Mm. Sinclair dinosaur taken from parking lot to Yellowstone National Park.
3: Might be shocking to you, Anna, but I already read that one.
2: Number three. Passenger on cruise.

0: caught itching foot infection with fork.
1: You know what? I've heard about this. I need to get into this. What happened?
2: A Carnival cruise passenger went viral for doing something people can't believe. She was caught scratching her bare foot with a fork inside a public dining area.
0: Ew.
1: Nice.
0: Ew.
1: I heard she put it back on the table and used it.
0: So here's the thing. I watched the video. Did you watch the video yet, Raven?
1: No. I saw a part of it. I saw like a screenshot. I did not watch it because I didn't want to throw up.
0: It's one of those things that you wish was AI and it's not.
1: Yeah.
0: There is a woman and she is sitting almost cross-legged, like one leg is over the other leg. And the leg that is up, she has her shoes taken off. Actually, everybody in her party have their shoes off and they have their feet on their bare cruise carpet, which is disgusting.
1: Gross.
0: To me. Right.
1: Thank you.
0: Which explains her foot fungus. So on the bottom of her foot,
1: you
0: can see the peeling foot fungus. You can see it clear as day.
1: Ugh.
0: The people that were videoing this were not messing around. And first, she's going at it with her fingernail.
1: Yeah.
0: She's trying to get it off.
1: Yeah, I mean, listen, your foot's itchy. It's your foot. It's your fingernail. I mean, it's gross. You shouldn't be doing it at dinner, but...
0: She calls for reinforcement by getting her fork.
1: Oh, my gosh.
0: And the other people, the passengers, are watching her do this. And they go and they bring the video to the captain. And this is what it sounded like.
3: And she started scratching her foot with the fork. And we actually have a video, if you would like to, because it's, I'm telling you, it's bad.
4: Because we showed guest services and they couldn't believe it.
5: So this is her just scratching her foot at this point.
1: Yeah.
5: I zoomed in so you can see the severity of her infection.
0: She zoomed in so you can see the severity of her infection.
1: Yeah, I mean, that does not instill a lot of confidence in me into the dining areas of the boat.
0: Carnival Cruise is not messing around.
1: Yeah.
0: They're taking this incredibly seriously.
1: Okay.
2: Carnival responded saying forks are intended for food, not foot care.
1: Oh. Thank you.
2: And confirmed the crew immediately confronted the guest and removed the fork from service.
0: Thank God.
1: Yeah.
0: Yeah.
1: Yeah. Thank threw goodness. It overboard.
0: Oh, my gosh.
1: Immediately you get your hand on that fork, you grab it with a gloved hand, and you know, you don't wash it.
0: Oh.
1: You just chuck it overboard immediately.
0: Oh, my gosh.
1: That goes down there with Titanic.
0: I was about to say, it's like, can you imagine poor Ariel down at the bottom of the sea?
1: Oh, the Spinglehopper.
0: Yeah,
1: whatever she calls it.
0: The Spinglehopper, the Spinglehopper.
1: Yeah.
0: And it turns out to be the fork from the Carnival cruise that the lady used for the foot fungus.
1: Makes her hair fall out.
0: It changes the whole storyline. When you think about it.
1: There's no happy ending in that movie now.
0: Oh, my gosh.
1: That's disgusting.
0: That's disgusting, yes.
6: As a boss, you know you can really be a hit when you get to do something nice for your staff. 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
7: 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You're in good hands with Allstate. 95 northbound, it's pretty heavy going past 610. Heavy when you see the Potomac Mills sign, southbound 95, Fredericksburg to Richmond, all lanes are open. And Route 3, you're okay between Lake of the Woods and 95 and 17 looks good. Hartwood to 95, I'm Allie Oakley with traffic on Live 99.3.
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2: It is the biggest modern sleep killer. Any guesses, Raven?
3: It's got to be the cell phone.
2: Yep.
3: It's got to be 100% be the cell phone. It's the killer of all things for humanity, Anna, is the smartphone.
2: Doom scrolling or using your phone in bed, they have said, is the number one reason why people are getting less sleep and worse sleep.
3: Mm-hmm.
2: The blue light can delay your body's release of melatonin. That's why you're supposed to not even keep your cell phone in your bedroom. You're supposed to leave it in the hallway plugged in. It emotionally stimulates content. It keeps your brain alert, so your brain is constantly working and not winding down. And many people, myself included, lose track of time and they stay up much later than planned. I could get in bed at the exact time that I'm supposed to.
3: Yeah.
2: And then the next thing I know, it's an hour later and I just lost an hour of sleep. It's wild.
3: What I see is when I make an effort to get in bed early and I'm congratulating myself, by the time I'm done wrapping up with the phone and the other things I need to do in the room, it's the same time.
2: Yep.
3: It's the same time regardless. So yep. It just burns it all up.
2: And you're not alone.
3: It's no shock.
2: We're not the only ones. 38% of adults do this and we screw up our sleep.
3: Yeah, it's bad.
2: Yeah, it really is. But there's plenty of bad bedtime routines that people have, other things they do. We sent producer Sophia around the office to ask people, like, what's your worst bedtime habit?
3: Yeah.
4: Bringing snacks into the room to nibble on before I go to bed.
2: Wait a minute. Does she eat in the bed?
3: I hate that. I can't stand food in the room. It's disgusting to me.
2: There was a time where I would allow bowls of ice cream. Like if we were going to watch a movie in bed and we would have a bowl of ice cream, that would be okay. And the older I've gotten, the more that I don't even think that's okay.
3: No, I don't want it in the room. Like I can smell it after. As crazy as that sounds, I can smell the food in the room and that's gross to me.
2: I used to have a co-host who would eat a pizza in bed. He would eat a pizza.
3: That's
2: in
3: repulsive.
2: Bed. All I can think about is the crumbs and then the grease of your cheese. That gets on your pillow cover.
3: Yeah.
2: How do you survive that?
3: That's repulsive.
2: Yeah.
3: Really bad.
2: A bedtime habit that's not good that you have.
3: Mm.
4: Oh, I have to put my iPad and watch a show. And then I have to, you know, I think I left the stove on. I think I forgot to take my magnesium. I think I forgot to leave a snack out for the cat. It's like I have a billion of them.
3: Mm-hmm.
2: My least favorite is when I get in bed and realize I forgot to take my medicine. That's
3: yeah.
2: the worst thing than having to get up and go back downstairs for that.
3: There's a checklist in your head, right? Like, so you're better off to start a little bit earlier.
5: Having a beverage too close to going to bed.
2: You have to pee. Mm. You have to drink too much warm glass of milk.
3: Yeah, I have to pee anyways at this point. I think that's just a... It's an age thing at this point. I have to be because I got to take my vitamins. I take my vitamins at night, not in the morning, because I would forget if I did it in the morning all the time.
2: Mm-hmm.
3: So I do it at night so that I'm inherently going to have to pee at some point.
2: Oh, mine are gummies because they taste like candy and it's like a sweet treat at night.
3: Yeah, I don't trust the gummies. I like them too much.
2: They're delicious.
3: Yeah.
6: I can't think of anything offhand that I would say I have that's a bad habit because I'm pretty much perfect.
2: Right.
6: But my wife would tell you that for whatever reason, after I've brushed my teeth and prepared for bed, I lay down, and the minute my body goes horizontal, it suddenly finds a need to, you know, toot, we'll say. And it really irritates her, because she's like, why couldn't you just done that outside? You were just gone! And
3: yep.
6: I was like, well, I didn't have to until my insides went horizontal.
3: Yep.
6: And then these things happen.
3: He farts.
2: He farts.
3: Yeah.
2: That's disgusting.
3: All right. I mean, but it happens.
2: And he shares. He's sharing.
3: It happens.
2: I don't know if that's a bad habit. It's just your body doing body things.
3: Yeah.
2: Yeah.
3: Well,
2: but I could understand his wife's point of view. Like, you were just in the bathroom.
3: Didn't enjoy it, right?
2: Yeah.
3: My wife always tells me, go for a walk. Like, how do you know? Like, you don't know when it's going to happen.
2: Go for a walk.
3: You can go for a walk.
2: Never come back.
3: You know, you go to, you know, somewhere else. You're going to come back. It's probably still there.
2: Oh.
3: Yeah.
2: All right.
3: Get a good night's sleep.
2: Yep.
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2: Do you wash your clothes before you wear them for the very first time? There's a discussion on our Facebook page right now at Ann on Raven about whether I'm gross. And it's a valid argument. Mm. It's a valid one that's happening right now. Now, I know that you're supposed to wash clothes when you buy them, because if it's baby clothes, if it's underwear, socks, maybe pajamas.
3: Something that's going to touch your skin. I mean, there's a very good chance that you could have some sort of reaction for multiple reasons on how it's manufactured and so forth and shipped. All those things would, you know, kind of play into that.
2: What I'm doing, I will agree, is a little bit disgusting. But I don't care.
3: Right.
2: So here's
3: you got to do what you got to do.
2: Yeah. Raven, producer Sophia, producer Justin, right behind you. You're going to see an absolutely beautiful Saint Laurent blazer.
3: Hold it up in the air. I haven't seen it.
2: There you go.
3: I want to see it. Okay, look at that. It's a blazer.
2: I bought it at a thrift shop.
3: It has some sort of inlay.
4: It's got music notes.
2: It's got music notes on it.
3: It's black on black. People should know, right? So it's not like sequined, like large music notes on it or anything like that.
2: I was at a thrift shop and I came across it, and I was not looking to buy a Saint Laurent blazer. But when you find one and it's marked down.
3: But you got to make a move.
2: And here's the thing is, like, I had to negotiate too. I was like, listen, at first I can't, like, I'm not spending the money on this. And here's the thing is that we're going to be part of a national conference next week. And once again, I am the only woman on an all male panel. And
3: I think that you're going to crush that panel. Just let me put that out there, because nobody wants to hear the rest of these middle aged white guys talk. That's why I'm not up there.
2: This is the second time in a month that I'm on a panel with all men. And it's fine. Like, it's fine.
3: Yeah.
2: You know, but I always feel like I have to look sharp and put together. So I see this blazer and I'm like, I'm buying it. So I buy it. I negotiate it down. All that is fine. And then I realize, like, I don't have time to get this thing dry cleaned. I don't. So I'm going to wear it. And all of a sudden, everybody is saying that I'm disgusting and gross, because how can you wear a thrift shop find on a panel and not wash it?
3: It's a coat. It's not intimate apparel.
2: Right.
3: You know what I mean? It's not even pants, right? So it's not going to touch skin to skin unless you've got your shoulders exposed from your, you know, your shirt or blouse underneath. So you're going to be fine.
2: I'm going to wear a tank under it. Justin, can you grab it? Let's close your eyes, and I want you to take a deep smell and see, and tell me, describe. What? No, put your nose into it. Put your nose. Get your nose. According to people on our Facebook page,
3: you just better not have allergies.
2: It probably already has boogers on it. Somebody wrote that on our page.
3: Okay.
2: And I'm like, why are people wiping their boogers on their
3: razor? What are you smelling?
2: What does it smell like?
4: It smells like the inside of a thrift store, honestly.
2: Yes,
4: like you have that specific smell when you go into those stores.
3: Yeah.
4: It's not a bad thing. It's not a good thing. But it's a very specific, distinct kind of aroma. And that's kind of what I'm picking up on here.
3: Happened to be that I was at a Goodwill last week. So this scent should be in my nose. Sophia, you smell it.
2: Do you like it, Sophia? It's cute, right?
5: The jacket?
2: Yeah.
5: Yeah, it is very cute. I love it. Thanks. You look really cute in it.
2: And the sleeves were already shortened. Like, thank you.
5: I know.
3: You're tailored for you. I always need sleeves taken out. I need them longer.
2: Oh,
3: you need them shorter? Okay.
5: Yeah. I kind of like the smell. It's kind of like nostalgic.
3: Okay.
5: I don't think it's bad.
3: The nostalgic.
2: Smells
3: She's like an old record or something.
5: Yeah.
3: Right. Let me smell.
2: We're going to smell the blazer.
3: Be careful handing it over. I don't want to get a snag on this thing. Once I can see the pattern, now that it's closer, I like the jacket.
2: Thanks.
3: Oh, it does.
4: Right.
3: I mean, it doesn't smell.
4: Right.
3: But it. Justin's right. It does smell.
2: But do you think it matters? Does it matter that
3: I'm going to be all right?
2: That?
3: Because you're going to put some perfume on or whatever, and you're going to be fine.
2: All right. So I'm looking at our Facebook page at Anna and Raven and looking at all the comments. And at the very least, spritz the

0: inside, especially the armpits, with cheap vodka, then run through the dryer on the lowest vodka? Setting with a few dryer sheets. That's a pro. Marina, you're a pro.
1: That doesn't sound advisable, though. Yeah,
0: but,
1: vodka?
0: But wait till I tell you who turned down this coat, who was in there right before me. You're never going to believe it. It's coming up next.
2: Are you headed on vacation this summer?
3: If you're one of those people who loves to take pictures of your meals, this is going to be right up your alley.
0: Well, your friends think you're weird, but we don't.
3: We want to see pics of your vacation foods. You know, part of traveling is that personality that the food brings. 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Tell us why the meal is so awesome, and you'll be in the running to win a $500 DoorDash gift card.
2: You have all summer long to submit your pics at annaandraven.com. Is that a paella? Looks wonderful.
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6: 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On 95 out of Fredericksburg, it's okay. Heavy going past 610 Stafford. Then you've got more delays when you get near the Potomac Mills sign. Southbound 95 Fredericksburg to Richmond lanes are open. On 17 Hartwood to 95, it's fine. But Route 1 near Lay Hill Road, now you've got a crash in Stafford. I'm Allie Oakley with traffic on Live 99.3.
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10: From the Rappahannock Electric Cooperative Weather Center. Thunderstorms likely today. Otherwise, cloudy skies expected. Highs around 88. Chance of thunderstorms tonight. Lows dip down to about 67. Mainly clear skies. Mainly sunny tomorrow. High temperatures reach up to 86. Mid-80s Thursday and Friday. Right now, it's 73 degrees.
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0: My goodness, I work retail and the stuff is nasty. We ship to home and sometimes that matching PJ set is being dug up from the bottom of dust bunnies under a clothing rack.
1: Yeah, but again, the pajamas, they're touching your skin.
0: Yes.
1: They're touching your intimate areas here, your private, you know, areas possibly at this point. This is a blazer. This is going to touch your shoulder.
0: Well, here's the thing. It's like we're talking about this blazer that I bought at a thrift shop, Saint Laurent. So it was a massive find
1: for
0: me.
1: You were like, this is in this store.
0: I didn't want it. I was not looking for this.
1: Yeah.
0: But it's one of those things where I came across it and I was like, oh my gosh. But I don't have time to get it dry cleaned before I wear it to this huge event that I have to go to.
1: Because what if it's not ready? Right.
0: Exactly.
1: What if they screw it up?
0: I'm not messing around with time when it comes to this.
1: Yeah.
0: And everybody's calling me disgusting for doing that. And I get it. It's a thrift shop. You don't know where it's been. I understand all those things. But truthfully, when I buy a new pair of jeans, I'm not washing them before I wear them.
1: Yeah, it depends on the clothing. Certain clothes, I'll wash. Other clothes, never.
0: Right.
1: Yeah.
0: But the thing, though, you know, going back and forth on whether or not you wash things, is that I'm shocked because the person who handled this blazer before me didn't buy it. And she's one of the biggest pop stars in the world. And when they told me, I was like, what?
1: Was that a great selling point, or do you think that it actually happened?
0: It was after I had already bought it. As she was packaging it up, she's like, I have to tell you a story. And when she told me,
1: really?
0: I was like, oh my.

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2: Do you wash clothes before you donate them?
3: Not before I donate. I mean, I don't put dirty clothes necessarily in a donation box, but like when I'm donating clothes, I'm usually cleaning out like a dresser or my closet or whatever. So the clothes are clean at that point. Yeah. They're not getting a fresh wash.
2: Kathy wrote on our Facebook page at Ann on Raven, we always wash the clothes before donating. So no need if they're already washed. I bought a blazer.
3: Here's the thing though. People will wash them again themselves anyway.
2: Yeah, of course they will. But yeah. And, I bought this blazer from a thrift shop, a consignment shop, and I don't have time to get it dry cleaned or any kind of clean before I wear it to this big event that I have coming up.
3: Mm-hmm.
2: And people are calling me disgusting on social media, which is normal. And
3: the timing is tight. And
2: yeah,
3: again,
2: fine.
3: It's not like it's, you know, underwear or something like that. It's not even a shirt. It's not going to touch most of your body.
2: I think a blazer, I think jeans, I think there's certain things you don't have to wash before you wear it. But I
3: would
2: have
3: agree.
2: A story about this blazer. So I'm at this consignment shop. And I'm going back and forth because I don't need to waste the money on this Saint Laurent jacket. I really don't. But I'm like, I'm going to use my secret credit card that my husband won't see. And I'm going to buy it anyway.
3: Perfect.
2: Because I want it. And treat yourself. So here we
3: go. How often do you get the opportunity to get one of those at a cut rate at all?
2: Yeah, it's true.
3: Right?
2: Anyway, so I go up to the lady. I said, can you do any better on this price? And she said, yeah, I can give you 10%. And I said, okay, sold. So as she's...
3: That
2: was my
3: just tell me something. Right. I'll give you the bag for free.
2: And she says, she's like, can I tell you something? And I was like, sure. It came up because it has musical notes on it. I go, I work in radio. It's really hard for me to pass this up. This is perfect for so many events. And she goes, oh, you work in radio? I'm like, yeah. She goes, can I tell you a story? And I said, yeah. She's like, do you know who was just in here looking at all this stuff? And I said, who? She goes, Ariana Grande.
3: Come on.
2: Yep. I'm like, I missed her?
3: You've already rung up the code at this point.
2: Yeah.
3: This is not a selling tactic.
2: No. I've already paid for all that. She goes, she was like, I had to play it cool. Like, there's celebrities in here all the time. She's like, I've never had a celebrity in this store. She's like, I didn't know what to do. And I was trying to not make eye contact, but it was so hard not to stare at her. She said she was wonderful. She said that she was

0: lovely. She came in with her little entourage that she bought a bunch of stuff for all her friends.
1: Nice.
0: You know, I'm thinking in my head, did she negotiate 10% off?
1: did she ask for something for free, right? Like, did she say, can you wash this blazer for me first?
0: I bet probably not. Ariana Grande would have gotten this dry clean before she wore it to a major event.
1: Probably.
0: Yeah. So two things I thought out loud is, one, why didn't Ariana Grande want to buy my blazer? Fine. Yeah. I'll get over that.
1: She passed.
0: Maybe it didn't fit her. And then, and then the other thing I thought was, imagine having to play it cool if you're that woman. Like, all of a sudden, Ariana Grande just walks in and you just have to be like, Did you ever have to meet a celebrity and just play it cool?
1: I've met a million celebrities. I have not played it cool every single time, but I tell you one time that I played it pretty cool. I met Bobby Brown and Whitney Houston
0: while
1: they were still together and alive. And I loved Bobby Brown growing up, and he was hitting on my girlfriend outside of the restaurant.
0: What?
1: Yes. I was 22 or 23 at the time.
0: Did you hit on Whitney Houston?
1: No.
0: Oh.
1: I would have loved to, though. There was no time that she was alone or isolated. There was no time that she was alone. The same place
0: story.
1: I met, like, Oscar de la Hoya when he was really big. Bunch of people at that spot. And one of my friends waited on Michael Jackson. He had the chicken sandwich.
0: Okay. And you played it cool? Like, nothing, everything was normal?
1: I had to play it totally cool.
0: Yeah.
1: Yeah, I had to play it cool.
0: Yeah.
1: For the most part, the first person I ever met was, like, a D-level actor, and he was in the bathroom at an amusement park, and I did not play it cool. I was like, do you need security? And he was like, no, I'll probably be all right.
0: Yeah. How about when I met
1: Branscombe
0: Monica
1: Richmond?
0: I feel like I never play it cool. When we met Monica Lewinsky a few weeks back.
1: You know what? She could have been nicer.
0: She wouldn't even take a picture with me.
1: She could have been nicer to you. Maybe if you had the blazer.
0: Maybe if I played it cool.
1: Yeah.
0: Instead of just being like, hi, can I have a picture with you?

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3: 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Ian and Lizzie, how long have you two been dating?
4: We've been dating for about 2 years.
3: Lizzie, everything is good?
0: Yeah, everything is good for the most part, yeah. So I work at a beverage promotion company, like alcohol, and I just found out Ian's ex-girlfriend was just hired, and we might end up working in the same group. That means that we could be out at events together or working on projects together, like whatever. The problem is when Ian and I first started dating, she and I had a confrontation at a bar, and I verbally threatened her. So I kind of want to go to my boss, let them know that there's like history with this girl, kind of want to get her out before she even starts, or get her moved to like a different part of the company so that we don't just see each other.
3: Ian, you don't think that she should bring this up?
4: I mean, one, will she even remember you? I don't know. Two, you're going to be at work anyway. Like, nothing's going to happen when you're at work. She can't do anything about it. And I think, like, to go and, like, get her fired or something, it's kind of, I don't know, it sounds petty. It feels petty to me.
3: Just as a side note, if somebody verbally came at me and said that they were going to physically assault me, I'd probably remember.
5: Yeah.
3: I would remember.
5: Yeah. I mean, I think that they're definitely, I mean, I think you're playing dumb on that one, Ian. I think they're certainly going to remember each other.
3: Yes.
5: When they interact. On the other hand, you know, this is 2 years ago, fresh out of a breakup. This is a nasty situation at a bar. And now you're 2 years older and you're working together. A lot of times people end up talking to each other. You can have a perfectly cordial or professional relationship at work. If you do feel threatened or under duress, Lizzie, that's one thing. But to get somebody fired from a job that they've taken, you really don't know the situation, right? So is that fair to knock somebody out of an opportunity just because you're feeling a little bit apprehensive? If I'm the supervisor and you come to me and say that, and I say, well, are you looking to have a problem with her now? No, I'm not looking for a problem, but I'm concerned about it. Then I would also consider that a little bit petty.
3: But also, it's eliminating a problem before it starts.
5: Sure.
3: So I understand, Lizzie, where you're like, this is where I work and I have a reputation here. And if this girl comes in and there's a problem, I don't want everyone else here to know my business.
5: Yeah.
3: I get that.
5: I mean, being preemptive and saying something, I think, is different than saying them, hey, get rid of them.
3: Right. Or at least saying, like, I have a history. But then it's weird, Lizzie, because what are you going to say? I threatened to beat up this girl 2 years ago, FYI. Like, that makes you look terrible, too.
5: And they're going to be like, why? Oh, because we were dating the same guy. Oh, okay.
3: Yeah, so Lizzie, how would you approach it? Would you tell them the whole story? I'm just curious.
0: I mean, no, I'd probably just keep it vague and just as little information as possible that we have a little bit of a history, that the last time we saw each other, things didn't go very well, and there might be an issue, so keep an eye out for it.
3: Was there any, like, repercussions for what happened? Like, were the police involved or anything like that?
4: No.
3: No.
4: Everyone's just kind of drunk. And I feel like then to go now to go to her boss, it's like, it's bad energy. I know that you don't get along with her, but it's setting her up to fail. Like, before she even starts, you're like, this girl's a problem.
5: And it's repercussions. Now you're escalating. If I'm the other person,
4: you're making it a problem.
5: You've kind of started it back up again if you do that. You know, if you block me from a job or people think that I'm the bad guy coming in, I'm going to remember that.
3: Would you tell your company if you had a bad past with somebody they had just hired? It's a good question. 1-800-330-9999. Whose side are you on? It's a Couples Court.
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8: 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Then you find a Quantico Triangle. Southbound 95 Fredericksburg to Richmond. You're not going to hit delays till you get to the Bryan Park Interchange. And Route 3 looks okay the length between Lake of the Woods and 95. And Route 1 at Lay Hill Road, they're clearing that accident. I'm Allie Oakley with traffic on Live 99.3.
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16: It's kind of a terrible situation to be in. Ian and Lizzie have been dating for a couple years. They're fine. This has nothing to do with them. The problem is that a couple years ago when they did start dating, Lizzie had an altercation with Ian's ex-girlfriend, and she verbally threatened her. Mm-hmm. Nothing ever happened of it. Police were not involved. It was, you know, one of those things where they had a bad night where they saw each other out at a bar, and they were young and dumb and all that. They've all moved on.
17: They weren't that young. It was 2 years ago.
16: True.
17: They weren't children. Right.
16: Well, they were adults, but you know what I mean. Anyway, so Lizzie works for a liquor marketing firm, and she just found out that the company had hired the ex. Now, she wants to go to her boss and give them a heads up, like, hey, I kind of don't want to work with this lady. We have a history together. This is not a good look for me, and I don't want to have to deal with her. But Ian disagrees.
17: Well, I think the important thing to note here is, I mean, listen, you're throwing a wrench in somebody else's employment, right? And that escalates things, in my opinion, right? If I found out that you blocked me from getting a job, guess what? If we had buried the hatchet or I had put that away in the past, oh no, now you renewed that. Now I've got a problem with you again. It was Lizzie who verbally threatened the ex. It wasn't the other way around. So, I mean, it's one thing to be upfront with your boss and just say, look, I got into a thing with this person or whatever. I've been working for you. I don't want it to cause a problem. It's something else when you're the supervisor and you hear that and you just say to yourself, well, maybe you're in the wrong here. You're at fault. How can I get rid of this other person? I can't do that.
16: Yeah, but Ian, I think Ian's right. I mean, it's 2 years ago. Everybody's moved on. Like, why are you going to bring this up? Stay out of it. What do you think? 1-800-330-9999. Ellen.
11: Hi. You know, I'm kind of get the guy's side, but I also get the girl's side because we had the same thing happen at our job. And the supervisors were all warned about this person. Somebody else had a terrible history, and they hired her anyway. And guess what? They couldn't get rid of her after that. It was a nightmare. Mm. So I'm kind of, I don't know.
17: Well, my question is if you're the supervisor and somebody brings this story to you, like, who do you think has the terrible history? The one who works for you already coming to tell you that they issued a verbal threat versus this girl or the other girl, right? Like, I mean, how do you know?
16: I don't know.
11: How do you know is right. But in this situation, the other girl was really not. It was impossible to get rid of her, and they should have listened.
16: That's what I always tell them about Raven.
11: They hire her, and it...
16: Thanks for the call. Whose side are you on? 1-800-330-9999. Couples Court.

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1: You're right where you're supposed to be at this time of the morning.
2: Ian and Lizzie have been dating for 2 years, and they're completely fine. The problem is 2 years ago when they first started dating, Lizzie had a problem with Ian's ex-girlfriend. They were at a bar, and she got loud. She made some verbal accusations and threats to her. And, well, everything smoothed over. Nothing ever happened. Fast forward now, she just found out the company she works for has hired his ex, and she feels like she needs to go tell her manager what went down.
3: Well, the definition of smoothed over is they never saw each other after that,
2: right?
3: So
2: mm-hmm.
3: Now here it is. They're about to have their first interaction 2 years later after, you know, screaming and yelling at each other. The question is whether or not Lizzie thinks that she should go talk to her boss before something happens. But Ian says this is water under the bridge. It's over. Leave it alone.
2: Right, and then it also makes you look bad to your manager if you say, hey, I threatened this lady 2 years ago.
3: Good.
2: What do you think? 1-800-330-9999.
4: I am on her side. Get ahead of any problems. Just keep aware of it.
3: Hey, Bobby, whose side are you on today?
5: I'm on his side. Just keep your mouth shut and do your job. And if something happens, then deal with it then. But there's no need to start any trouble that doesn't need to be started yet. You're just lighting a match there.
2: There is something to be said for that. Why are you going to create drama before drama presents itself?
3: Right.
2: I mean, play dumb. Play like you had no idea. And just like when it happens, be like, you know, it was 2 years ago. I didn't think it was a big deal. And maybe it won't be.
3: Right.
2: Maybe she's building this up in her head and it's never going to be an issue.
3: I mean, you've been employed there. You've had no problems for 2 years. Why would you start one now? Erica, whose side are you on?
6: Hi, I'm on her side. This same thing happened to me. And it was totally fine. I talked about it with my manager, and we were all on the same page. There was a conversation started, and it was cool. No, I mean, we're not friends or anything like that, but now we have a civil relationship, and she certainly has moved on with her life. I think she's going to make a big deal out of nothing if she just has a small conversation with him.
7: The verdict is in. Jury foreman, what are the results?
2: Lizzie, our audience agreed with you today. Giving your boss a heads up, just saying like, oh, I saw there's a new hire. I do know her. We don't have the best relationship. We just wanted to let you know. I mean, it couldn't hurt. So if something does escalate or something does happen, at least everybody's on the same page and they have the heads up.
8: Right. Yeah, that's where I was coming from with it.
9: Yeah, I can hear you out. Because it is, you know, it's where you work and you've been working there for a while, so I guess that's fair to you.
3: That's the approach I would take, though. You know, just, hey, listen, we've had a little bit of history, bad blood at one point, not sure where it is now. Just wanted to give you a heads up. I'm totally fine. Like this job, want to, do a good job for the company, that kind of thing. I don't think you turn it into, you know what, I can't believe you guys hired her.
9: If anything, you should say something to her. I mean, you can go to your boss, but you should also mention to her, like, hey, I work here. I don't know.
3: Lizzie, you're going to be fine with this?
8: Yeah, I'm going to be good with it.
2: I mean, she has to be. She's got to deal with it. She's going to deal with it and be an adult.
3: Push that beer.
2: Like I always say, keep your head down, do your job. That's what you got
3: to
2: do.
3: I think it's easier to be disengaged from something like that when you're at work because you have a task at hand.
2: Yeah. All right. If you have a problem, too, send an email. couplescore@annaandraven.com.
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2: If you're headed on vacation this summer, take a photo of something delicious that you're going to eat.
3: Mm.
2: Anna and Raven's vacation foods. Remember, it was really in to take pictures of your food and to post it?
3: Yeah.
2: And then all of a sudden, it was really taboo. Like, nobody does that anymore. Stop doing that.
3: You were warned not to do it, right?
2: Exactly. But now we want you to do it again. But you submit that photo at annaandraven.com. Let us know where you are, what you're eating, why it's so good. And then we're going to pick some finalists at the end of the summer. And you're going to pick who had the best meal. And they're going to win a $500 DoorDash gift card.
3: Pretty sweet deal.

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2: Dating somebody new? There will be signs.
1: Of course.
2: There's always signs when a new couple starts to date. My best friend Danielle and I were away this weekend, and there's a couple things that annoyed her. She noticed two things about couples. Mm.
3: There was a young couple. They were clearly very in love, and they were standing in the middle of a dance floor that was a packed, crowded room, and they were just gazing in each other's eyes.
2: If you're gazing into somebody's eyes,
1: yeah,
2: you've been dating for 5 minutes.
1: If you're holding the stare for, yeah longer than like 30 seconds,
2: right.
1: Yeah, you're definitely doing. And they did this for like 45 minutes in the middle of the dance floor,
2: 45
1: right?
2: minutes. They were just staring into each other's eyes. Think about
1: it. I wonder if they were filming something. They were doing it on purpose.
2: No.
1: Yeah.
2: They were by themselves in their own world, gazing into each other's eyes.
1: Okay.
2: Sign number one, you're dating somebody new.
1: Yeah.
3: A young woman and her... appears to be her boyfriend. They're holding hands, going down the sidewalk, skipping.
2: Mm-hmm. You can only convince a guy to skip with you when you've been dating for 3 seconds.
1: That's a fair statement.
2: Yeah.
1: I would go with that.
2: Yeah, because if I said to my husband, will we hold hands and skip down this mall corridor,
1: mm-hmm.
2: he would look at me like I had lost my mind.
1: Yeah.
2: Yeah.
1: I think that, you know, anybody that's been in a relationship that's had that new love and then has, you know, gone on to live the rest of their life knows the signs when they see it. And I could play this game all day.
2: Yeah.
1: When they say I love you over and over and over and over and over and over and over again.
2: Yeah.
1: Like 9 times every conversation that they have when they're just looking at each other and just like, oh, my God, I love you. Oh, my God, I love you so much. You know what I mean? They just go back and forth like that. They could be talking about anything. That's how you know it's new.
2: How about when they get dressed up for every date? Like they put on real clothes and put thought into what they're wearing.
1: Yeah.
2: Yeah, that's how you know somebody's newly dated.
1: I want to coordinate, right? If they're twinning or anything like that, if they're coordinating, if his tie matches her dress or something, oh, that's new.
2: Paul and I had matching Burberry scarves when we started dating.
1: Oh, yeah.
2: How embarrassing. he must have been so smitten with me.
1: He had to have been. He had to have been. No question about it.
2: If I said to him now, let's get matching scarves.
1: He'd be like, what? I will not.
2: Right.
1: Open doors. If you open every door for her, every single door. It doesn't matter if you're going in the store. It doesn't matter if you're going to the car. It doesn't matter if you're going for coffee or you're going for a fancy dinner. You open every door that she steps through. That's a new relationship right there.
2: The only time Paul will open a door for me is if we're going on a date night.
1: Yeah.
2: To like make it feel complete.
1: 100%.
2: That's the
1: right.
2: only
1: like
2: time.
1: I did the thing. I opened the door. Right.
2: Yeah.
1: If you compliment their hair and notice every time they get a haircut or anything like that, 100% that is a new relationship.
2: Yeah. Or if they make plans that it's like months away,
1: uh-huh.
2: like they're going somewhere, they're going to a concert,
1: special.
2: They're going somewhere special. They're
1: yeah.
2: gonna, and I'm like, we make plans. It's like 40 seconds before we get in the car to go.
1: Right.
2: That's
1: right.
2: it.
1: If he makes a reservation, it's because you ordered him to.
2: Yeah.
1: You were like, you guilted him. If they won't get off the phone, no, you hang up. No, you hang up. No, you hang up.
2: I've been
1: no,
2: there
1: you
2: in 20 years. I don't even call. I just text.
1: Right.
2: Yeah. Actually, you can tell by the text between each other where it still has to be cordial and sweet and
1: yes.
2: there's hearts and stuff.
1: Yes.
2: If I read you the last text I had with my husband 5 minutes ago, it's like, what time are you picking me up? 10. Okay. That's it.
1: That's
2: the
1: it.
2: End of it. That's it.
1: If their wallet comes out for everything, if the guy's wallet comes out for absolutely everything, that's a new relationship. Doesn't matter what she's buying. A pack of gum at the drugstore, anything at the mall, whatever. It does not matter what she's buying. If your wallet is coming out, that's a brand new relationship.
2: Hugging in public. If you're hugging in public, you're a new couple.
1: Holding the embrace.
2: Oh, yeah. Right?
1: If a guy's wearing a sweater vest, it's a new relationship.
2: Absolutely.
1: And she told him to do it.
4: Mm-hmm. 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
5: 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On the northbound side of 95, traffic is going to slow before 630 Cordell Road to 610. Then you're fine on your way to Quantico. Traffic slows at the Prince William Parkway. On Route 3 between Lake of the Woods and 95, it's not bad. 17 between Hartwood and 95. Traffic looks like it's doing okay. Blue Gray Parkway pretty busy at Lafayette Boulevard. I'm Allie Oakley with traffic on Live 99.3.
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14: From the Rappahannock Electric Cooperative Weather Center. Thunderstorms likely today. Otherwise, cloudy skies expected. Highs around 88. Chance of thunderstorms tonight. Lows dip down to about 67. Mainly clear skies. Mainly sunny tomorrow. High temperatures reach up to 86. Mid-80s Thursday and Friday. Currently 75.
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3: Every week, another middle schooler joins us, and today it's Liam. Liam, how are you?
4: I'm great.
3: Where do you go to school? What grade are you going into? Give us all the fun info.
4: I go to St. Luke's Catholic School, and I'm going into 7th grade.
1: Anybody you want to say hi to today, Liam?
4: I'd love to say hi to my grandma in Chicago.
3: Oh, that's so nice. Hi, Grandma.
1: That's sweet. What's your grandmother's name?
4: Cindy. Grandma's awesome.
3: Yeah. Love that. All right, Liam, go ahead. Give us the first news story of the week.
4: Mexico lost to England in the World Cup, so the soccer season is over. But the rain might bring a big win to the country after all. Starting in late spring, a wetter-than-normal El Nino has brought rich rains across the country. Almost half of Mexico has been dealing with a 6-year drought. At this point, Mexico has seen over 90% of recovery, and it's looking like it would be drought-free come October. Lots of benefits from this, including better access to fresh water for homes and farming. I'd say that's a win.
1: You know, Lake Powell and Lake Mead are at historic lows at this point right now, Anna. And you know what happens every time that drops a couple feet? They find more bodies.
3: Thank you, Raven.
1: Yep, they certainly do.
3: That was not where I was planning to go. I had no idea that Mexico had a 6-year drought.
1: If you didn't know this, Liam, Anna's very concerned with droughts.
3: I get worried when there's droughts.
1: I have
3: a fear of being dehydrated. I have a lot of issues with the lack of water.
1: Congratulations, Mexico. Good luck.
4: Who and what is Timothy? This is what local residents of Seattle were wondering after seeing a viral clip of a short-spined raccoon roaming through their town. This now-famous trash panda, affectionately named Timothy, has an impressively round body due to a rare genetic condition. He's captured the hearts of 8.3 million viewers in the eyes of Washington Governor Bob Ferguson, who recently named Timothy the Washingtonian of the day for his inspiration and his resilience.
3: So he's got a spinal defect that makes this raccoon look really rounded. But I love raccoons. And we also have a trash panda at my house that we call Rocket.
1: Mm-hmm.
3: And my husband has done everything in his power, Liam, to try to get Rocket to stop coming into our trash can. He puts a giant boulder on the top of our garbage.
1: Not enough. They have tiny little hands like humans.
3: No, he can't get in. And it makes me sad. Some nights I'll walk outside and I will purposely knock that boulder off because I'm like, Rocket's hungry. And I watch on the Ring cameras, he'll go in around like midnight, 12:30.
1: Mm-hmm.
3: He doesn't come out till like 3 a.m.
1: Because he knows. You guys are sleeping. He's
3: out
1: got
3: there.
1: Time.
3: He's in there. He's just wreaking havoc, eating all the garbage. And I'm like, he's not bothering anybody. Look how fat he is. He's
1: right.
3: So happy.
1: Right. Good luck, Timothy. We're rooting for you.
3: I hope Timothy is being well fed. All right. Go ahead, Liam. You can continue.
1: Liam.
4: Blockbuster movie Project Hail Mary starring Ryan Gosling, who is an out-of-this-world actor, has remained at the top of the movie charts all summer and is deserving of all praise. Project Hail Mary follows a desperate Earth attempt to save the sun from sun-eating parasites. This book adaptation joined Andy Weir's roster of bangers, including The Martian, and is a must-see for all mankind.
1: Liam is tapped into this show's pulse right here. He's got his animal stories. He's got his science fiction.
3: It's so outlandish, and it's not anything I like. I don't really like sci-fi. But with the alien out there, and the alien is so funny, and like it's so heartfelt, what a great movie it is. I'm so glad you brought it up.
1: It's outlandish until it happens.
3: Well, I mean, I guess it's only a matter of time. Yes.
1: Liam, I loved it. I thought it was great.
3: You were wonderful today. Thank you so much for being our middle schooler of the week.
4: Thank you so much for having me.
3: If you have a middle schooler that would like to be our student of the week, you can sign them up at annaandraven.com.

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2: Can't beat Raven.
3: $900 is the cash jackpot today for Can't Beat Raven. Siobhan, you ready to play?
4: Yes.
3: All right.
4: Very ready.
3: Okay. Are you by yourself or do you have a team with you?
4: I'm by myself.
3: Okay. That's all right. Can you please ask Raven to leave the room? I'm feeling confident today.
4: All right. Raven, please leave the room.
1: You got it. Good luck. $900. Here we go.
3: All right, Siobhan. Raven's walking out of here. When that door closes, he won't be able to hear us. We're in a soundproof studio. I'm going to ask you 5 pop culture questions. You have 3 seconds to answer each one. He'll come back in, get the same questions. Whoever gets the most right wins. Ties go to Raven. Are you ready?
4: All right.
3: Number one, Emma Roberts married Cody John over the weekend at an outdoor wedding in Idaho. Her famous movie star aunt was in attendance. Who was that?
4: Meryl Streep.
3: Number two, announced at Comic-Con, Ryan Gosling will join the Marvel Cinematic Universe as Ghost Rider. Comic-Con took place in what city this past weekend?
4: Chicago.
3: Number three, speaking of Ghost Rider and Ryan Gosling being named to the role in the upcoming 2028 movie, who played Ghost Rider in the 2007 film?
4: Gosh, I really don't know.
3: That's time. Number four, CBS wanted to force Gilligan on Gilligan's Island to have a pet dinosaur on the show. It didn't happen. How long was the fateful trip supposed to be, according to the opening theme song?
4: 80 days.
3: And number five, people are singing a Taylor Swift song in front of the Golden Gate Bridge because the song has a great bridge and the Golden Gate is a great bridge. It's the song with the bridge that says, "Remember when you hit the brakes too soon? 20 stitches in a hospital room." What song is that?
4: Oh my gosh, I know this one.
3: Well, that's time, Siobhan. Okay, let me bring Raven back in. All right, unfortunately, Siobhan did not get any correct today.
1: Oh, not great. Let's see how I do. Maybe they were really tough. Here we go.
3: Number one, Emma Roberts married Cody John over the weekend in an outdoor wedding in Idaho. Her famous movie star aunt was in attendance. Who is that?
1: Julia Roberts.
3: Yes. Number two, announced at Comic-Con, Ryan Gosling will join the Marvel Cinematic Universe as Ghost Rider.
1: Yeah.
3: Comic-Con took place in what city this past weekend?
1: San Diego.
3: Right, and it'll continue there. They can sign a new contract till 2030.
1: Yeah, it's like the biggest one in the country is that one.
3: Mm-hmm. Yeah. Yep. Number three, speaking of Ghost Rider and Ryan Gosling being named to the role in the upcoming 2028 movie, who played Ghost Rider in the 2007 film?
1: The incomparable Nicolas Cage.
3: That's right. Number four, CBS wanted to force Gilligan on Gilligan's Island to have a pet dinosaur on the show. It did not happen.
1: Oh, that would have been fun for me, though.
3: Okay, how long was the fateful trip supposed to be, according to the opening theme song?
1: It was one day. It was supposed to be a day trip, right?
3: No!
1: Overnight trip?
3: No!
1: It was an hour trip.
3: It was a three-hour tour.
1: A three-hour tour. That's right.
3: Yes.
1: Yeah.
3: Yes.
1: I mean,
3: number five, people are singing a Taylor Swift song in front of the Golden Gate Bridge because the song has a great bridge and the Golden Gate is a great bridge.
1: Okay.
3: It's the song with the bridge that says, "Remember when you hit the brakes too soon, 20 stitches in a hospital room?" What song is that?
1: Is that Out of the Woods?
3: Yeah.
1: Yeah, I love that song.
3: All right, Siobhan, 4-0 today. That's going to get you an Ann on Raven t-shirt.
4: All right, thank you. Siobhan and I can't beat Raven.
1: Better luck next time. Enjoy that shirt, girl. When the game comes back Monday, an even $1,000, Anna.
3: I also want to thank Sarah, who supplied one of the questions I used today. If you have an idea for a question, too, submit it at annonraven.com. Are you headed on vacation this summer?
1: If you're one of those people who loves to take pictures of your meals, this is going to be right up your alley.
3: Well, your friends think you're weird, but we don't.
1: We want to see pics of your vacation foods. You know, part of traveling is that personality that the food brings. Tell us where you're visiting. 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
3: You have all summer long to submit your pics at annonraven.com. Is that a paella? Looks wonderful.
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6: 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On the northbound side of 95, brief delays when you get to 610 Stafford to find a Quantico. Southbound 95, Fredericksburg to Richmond, lanes are open. And Route 3 between Lake of the Woods and 95 in Fredericksburg, it's fine. Same thing with 17. Between Hartwood and 95, you're fine. I'm Allie Oakley with traffic on Live 99.3. Fredericksburg now.
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3: 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And I was like, yeah, you know what? 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
1: When you're feeling it, you're feeling it.
3: Yeah, exactly. Yeah. Too bad she got kicked off the stage. Aww. It's coming up next. It's fun.

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2: I don't think she want to be on the stage.
3: Crazy, I let him dance all over me.
4: That's Usher saying, I don't think she wants to be on the stage and motioning for security to take her off. So if you haven't heard about this story yet, a woman was selected from the crowd to go on stage at a Chris Brown Usher concert to do one of those steamy things where he sings all up on her.
5: Nashville, right?
4: Yeah, she basically
5: like assaults her.
4: Right, and then she, you know, like is supposed to faint because it's a pop star. Yeah. Except that's not what happened in this situation at all. She gets let off stage. The crowd boos her, and all the theories start happening on the internet on why she wasn't all giddy when an oiled-up, shirtless Usher was singing to her. Now, first, she wrote that she went...
5: Are you going to give me her name?
4: No.
5: Okay.
4: Yeah, why do you want her name?
5: I saw it somewhere, right? No, I saw... I'll get it. You do it. You keep talking about his oiled body.
4: Does it matter? Are you looking for her Facebook profile page?
5: She seems like a very nice person.
4: Okay. So she gets let off stage. Everybody boos her. The internet goes crazy and starts like, you know, shunning her. Like, what's wrong with you? That was Usher all up on you and all that.
5: Yeah.
4: And she says she put this whole thing out on her Instagram or TikTok saying that she knew she looked hot and she wanted the world to see how hot she was. That got more backlash. So she deleted it and did an interview with TMZ.
6: And upgraded to VIP. And they don't give you any instructions on who, what, when, where, or how.
7: They didn't tell you they were going to pull you on stage?
6: They told me that it was a possibility of me going on stage. They didn't confirm that until it was closer to time.
4: She just thought that she was so hot. She was getting pulled from the regular audience to go sit in the VIP section that she might go on stage. She was with her mom.
5: Yeah.
4: So
5: wouldn't that be part of it, too, if you were there with your mom and Usher was like, let me dance on you?
4: Well, you know, she continues.
6: Of course, you're getting to go up on stage. Why would I decline that? But you also don't know who you're going on stage for or with.
4: Uh-oh.
5: So she likes Chris Brown.
4: Oh.
5: She's a Chris Brown fan.
4: So wait a minute. Was the reason why she was turning down Usher because of that?
6: I went to the concert for Chris Brown. It's nothing against Usher or anything like that, but I'm more of a Chris Brown fan. It would have been a different reaction with Chris Brown. It wouldn't have been the stiffness or whatever.
4: What she doesn't realize is something I learned a long time ago at a New Kids on the Block concert.
5: Well, I mean, exact same situation?
4: This is the exact
5: same
4: situation.
5: Who was oiled up on you?
4: Donnie Wahlberg.
5: Yeah.
4: Now,
5: okay.
4: So here.
5: Yeah.
4: I had spent my entire life in love with Jordan from New Kids on the Block.
5: The wrong member.
4: I had posters of him on my wall.
5: You would kiss them?
4: I would kiss them.
5: Yeah.
4: He was my boyfriend. I was going to marry him and spend the rest of my life with him. When I was 8 years old and this was happening.
5: That was the guy you wanted.
4: That was the one I wanted, right? Much like she wanted Chris Brown. Now.
5: Same thing.
4: Yeah. Now, fast forward to now I'm an adult. I work in radio. New Kids on the Block tickets, not as hard to get anymore.
5: You see Donnie Wahlberg still keeping up the body. He's fit.
4: We go backstage to a New Kids on the Block concert, and here comes Jordan Knight, the man of my dreams. And I look at him, and he gives me like a limp fish handshake.
5: Yeah.
4: Right?
5: And he doesn't do it for you anymore.
4: And from behind, here comes Donnie Wahlberg, scoops me off my feet, swishes me around. And I said to my cousin Angela, we had been in love with the wrong New Kid on the Block for our entire life. If she would have just gotten a little sweaty for Usher, she could be married to Usher.
5: So, that's not true. Gabrielle Cheyenne is her name, and apparently she's in love with the wrong member of that tour there.
4: Right.
5: I mean, I saw him at the Super Bowl. Usher was incredible. But at some point, like, he's like 50 now. Does the oily dance thing at the concert become creepy?
4: I will say this, though. She did look good.
5: She did look good.
4: Beautiful.
5: She looks very nice.
4: She wanted to shoot her shot with Chris Brown. She didn't want to mess it up.
5: Well, maybe she'll meet him at the next tour stop. Maybe. Yeah.
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3: It used to be the hottest car on the road. Every person wanted one of these, especially if you were a parent. And I mean, then it was dead.
4: Not me. I didn't want one.
3: It was completely dead. Nobody was going to buy one of these anymore. It was gone. And millennials are bringing it back. Am I talking about the Tesla? Nope, not at all. It's coming up next.

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2: Oh, I can only imagine the bragging that's about to take place. According to news reports, millennial parents are changing their minds about the minivan, and now they would like to drive minivans because they are cool again.
3: Who's the trendsetter now?
2: Okay.
4: Like lies. All lies. I got to tell you, this feels like a plant to me if I ever heard one before in my life. Mm-hmm. Somebody was like, listen, we're going to sell minivans. Pay somebody to write a blog or article.
2: They said that the sale of minivans was dead. Last year, it grew 21%, selling almost 400,000 units across the United States.
3: I purchased mine last January.
2: Okay. Ed here is our, what's your title? Office manager?
3: Operations manager.
4: He's a big deal now. Yeah.
2: Operations
4: give him his
2: manager.
4: Due.
2: Right. And he drives a minivan that has a sticker on the back that says, I used to be cool.
3: Arrived in the mail the day after I sent a picture to my best friend of my minivan.
2: All right. So as a advocate of minivans, what do you want people to know about the return of the minivan?
3: I've wanted one for 10 years before children because, number one, passenger capacity. I have an 8-person van. Say we want to go somewhere. There's a group of us where we can all pile in. Don't have to pay 2-3 parking fees. We're all in the car having great times together. It just makes sense, and it's family and friends, and that's what I'm all about.
2: I guess if you want to drive an Uber, it's convenient, too, because you could pick up a group of drunks outside of a bar at any given point.
4: You know, I mean, Ed, you're a man. You can't tell me that there hasn't been a single time that you've walked out and one of your friends has had a terrible vehicle, and you've looked at it and said, no, I'll drive also, right? So you understand that there's a flip side to that coin.
3: Oh, yeah, I got no problem with that.
4: Okay.
3: Everybody in the van. That's why I got it for the kids, too. It's just easy. They have so many friends and so much stuff. I go, hey, we're going somewhere, everybody in the van.
4: Okay, so practically speaking then.
3: Yeah.
4: All right.
3: Practical, passenger capacity, the amenities and features.
2: Oh.
3: Heated seats.
2: Oh.
3: Ventilated seats. If my wife had let me get the top tier, I would have those. I do not.
4: Oh, you don't? but they're available.
2: They're
4: available
2: them.
4: In most cars, but okay.
3: If you marry a CPA, just know you're never getting the top tier anything because they're cheap.
4: That's fair.
3: Right. Yeah. They come with fridge boxes now.

0: Not that yours. I've asked that one too, right? No, not that
1: couldn't
0: one.
1: Couldn't get that one.
2: But you know what? I can fit
0: a cooler.
2: A 4 foot cooler in the back behind the third row with the third row up.
1: And 37 people.
0: Yeah, like you were a fisherman.
2: It's amazing. They have the lounge style for the second row. So say you're one of those people that can't sit in the front as a passenger because your belly gets sick. Second row loungers. Feet go up. Heated or ventilated seats.
0: If the technology's it was available. There.
1: Wait, it's like you have a lazy boy in your minivan?
2: Mine doesn't, but they make them.
1: Other people do.
0: Again? Oh, my gosh.
2: I wanted it, but, you know, she's
0: he's so like, far. I asked for it. It didn't
1: all
0: happen.
1: All Ed has is actually 12 seats. That's all he has.
2: Can I tell
1: minivan.
2: You? She finally broke. We've been fighting over a minivan for 10 years. I just wanted it. She finally broke. She said, yeah, go ahead. Take a look. Pick one out. I didn't even go top tier. I went, like, the next one down with a few thrown in things. And she saw the price tag. She goes, nope, find a used one base.
1: All right. One more reason why minivans are cool
2: but
1: and they're coming
2: so
1: back.
2: There's so many more.
1: I know. You
2: cup
1: told
2: holders.
1: Me. Okay.
2: You think this sounds silly until you need them. There are 18 cup holders in most minivans. So you go.
1: His only has three.
0: Most.
2: Yeah. Right. No, mine has 2, 4, 6. It's got at least 12. So you got your water. Everybody's got a water bottle. We got 6 of them at a time. Don't know why. But then you go somewhere, you go through a drive-thru for a milkshake or something.
0: Mm,
2: or you have a can of soda with you. Then, boom, everybody's got one. Spot for all of them. Multiple drinks. It's like being at home in your living room with your coffee table next to you.
0: Maybe if you had held on all that money you're spending on these drinks, you could have had an upper tier for your minivan. I'll just put this, again, in perspective here. 400,000 units the minivan sold this past year. There are 343 million people in the United States. So still, not one in every driveway.
2: Yet.
1: Yet.

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14: From the Rappahannock Electric Cooperative Weather Center. Thunderstorms likely today. Otherwise, cloudy skies expected. Highs around 88. Chance of thunderstorms tonight. Lows dip down to about 67. Mainly clear skies. Mainly sunny tomorrow. High temperatures reach up to 86. Mid-80s Thursday and Friday. Currently 77.
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16: Something strange is happening. I don't know if anybody else is having this issue too, but if you're not familiar with the Oura Ring, there are these wearable device rings and they monitor your sleep, your health, your exercise, your heart rate. It's kind of like a watch, but it's a ring.
17: Yeah.
16: Now, all of a sudden, something strange has been happening to mine. It keeps giving me credit for exercise that I didn't do. Like, I don't do anything. I barely get up to walk to the fridge and back. Like, I am, you every day for years, it's been like, hey, Anna, maybe you can move now. Time to stretch your legs a bit, you know. Not anymore. Now, all of a sudden, it's been congratulating me on this incredible workout achievements that I've achieved. And I don't know.
17: And you're taking credit?
16: Yeah. I'm like, yeah, thank you. I don't know.
17: You might be having a heart attack.
16: I don't know, but I think I have to confess to it that I'm not doing any of these things. And right now, my Oura Ring is on hold. We're going to talk to her coming up next.

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2: I've been lying to my Aura ring, and I think I need to come clean. If you're not familiar with Aura rings, they're wearable devices that monitor your sleep, your health, your exercise, your heart rate, all that. And lately, for whatever reason, I do no exercise. I do nothing. And my ring has been saying, like, confirm, like, all these incredible exercises that I didn't do. Normally, it's like, time to stretch your legs, Anna, that kind of thing.
3: You're probably an AFib or something like that, right? Like, I mean, if you're actually not doing the exercise and it thinks you're doing great.
2: I don't know.
3: I hope you don't need a hospital.
2: I hope so. But okay. On hold. Okay, let's get her. Hi. Hey, Aura ring. Hi. We need to talk.
4: Oh, good. I was just about to congratulate you on another amazing day of wellness.
2: Yeah, no, that's kind of what we wanted to talk about, Aura Ring. It wasn't an amazing day. I walked from my couch to the refrigerator and then ate 6 chicken nuggets and a donut.
3: Perfect.
4: Exactly. A challenging journey. I detected determination, hydration, and a strong commitment to snacks.
2: Yeah, but it doesn't make any sense. Yesterday, you said that I did 45 minutes of yoga.
4: Yes, your flexibility was incredible.
2: It was not incredible.
3: Congratulations on all your success.
2: I mean, all I did, Raven, was sit in my car and try to find a parking spot and circle the lot for like 15 minutes.
3: That can be stressful.
4: Oh, yes. The advanced yoga pose known as car yoga.
2: That's not a real thing, Aura Ring. Just driving around is not car yoga.
3: I get a lot of emails about chair yoga.
2: Oh.
3: So maybe it's confused on that.
2: Aura, you gave me credit for cycling. I don't even know how to ride a bike.
4: Interesting. Your legs must have been very committed to pretending.
2: What? What does that even mean? My legs were committed to pretending.
3: I think you need a doctor.
2: I don't know. I mean, my biggest physical accomplishment yesterday was carrying 3 grocery bags inside in one trip. And that wasn't easy. I'll give you that.
4: I recorded that as functional strength training.
2: I mean, and maybe she's right. Maybe I am exercising. I don't even realize it.
3: I mean, is to that degree.
2: Going on? I don't know. Aura, you're making me sound like I'm some kind of Olympic athlete.
4: You are, in my heart. Look, Anna, maybe I'm not measuring your workouts. Maybe I'm measuring your potential.
2: What does that even mean, measuring my potential, Aura Ring?
3: I think that feels fake.
2: What?
4: Yes. Someday you might actually do yoga.
2: So you're trying to say that you're disappointed in me, Aura? I can't even make you happy?
4: Not disappointed. Motivated.
2: Motivated? Motivated for what? I just don't understand, Aura.
4: Fair enough. I'll log it as active recovery. And if you don't want to work out, why do you wear me every day?
2: It has nothing to do with working out, Aura. I wear you because I want to know how bad I slept every single night. I want to wake up and be like, another stinky night of sleep.
3: Living in that world of guilt, I guess, right? And pressure, I don't know.
4: And I want to know how creatively you avoid exercise.
2: That seems hurtful. I mean, are you doing this just to mess with me because you know I don't do anything, Aura Ring?
4: Congratulations. New achievement unlocked. Argued with a wearable device.
2: I feel manipulated.
3: Okay. Okay. I'm confused by all of it. I'm not going to get one.
2: All right.
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2: Three news stories that are trending right now. You only get to hear about one, and Raven picks which one it is.
3: What do you got?
2: All right, option number one today. Restaurant goer removed from restaurant for sending steak back. Number two.
3: Wait a minute. I mean, what if you screw up my steak?
2: Number two. Sinclair dinosaur taken from parking lot to Yellowstone National Park.
3: Might be shocking to you, Anna, but I already read that one.
2: Number three. Passenger on cruise caught itching foot infection with fork.
3: You know what? I've heard about this. I need to get into this. What happened?
4: A Carnival cruise passenger went viral for doing something people can't believe. She was caught scratching her bare foot with a fork inside a public dining area.
2: Ew.
3: Nice.
2: Ew.
3: I heard she put it back on the table and used it.
2: So here's the thing. I watched the video. Did you watch the video yet, Raven?
3: No. I saw a part of it. I saw like a screenshot. I did not watch it because I didn't want to throw up.
2: It's one of those things that you wish was AI and it's not.
3: Yeah.
2: There is a woman and she is sitting almost cross-legged, like one leg is over the other leg. And the leg that is up, she has her shoes taken off. Actually, everybody in her party have their shoes off and they have their feet on their bare cruise carpet, which is disgusting.
3: Gross.
2: Right.
3: Thank you.
2: Which explains her foot fungus. So on the bottom of her foot,
3: you
2: can see the peeling foot fungus. You can see it clear as day.
3: Ugh.
2: The people that were videoing this were not messing around. And first, she's going at it with her fingernail.
3: Yeah.
2: She's trying to get it off.
3: Yeah, I mean, listen, your foot's itchy. It's your foot. It's your fingernail. I mean, it's gross. You shouldn't be doing it at dinner, but...
2: She calls for reinforcement by getting her fork.
3: Oh, my gosh.
2: And the other people, the passengers, are watching her do this. And they go and they bring the video to the captain. And this is what it sounded like.
5: She started scratching her foot with the fork. And we actually have a video, if you would like to, because I'm telling you, it's bad.
6: Because we showed guest services and they couldn't believe it.
7: So this is her just scratching her foot at this point.
3: Yeah.
7: I zoomed in so you can see the severity of her infection.
2: She zoomed in so you can see the severity of her infection.
3: Yeah, I mean, that does not instill a lot of confidence in me into the dining areas of the boat.
2: Carnival Cruise is not messing around.
3: Yeah.
2: They're taking this incredibly seriously.
3: Okay.
4: Carnival responded saying forks are intended for food, not foot care.
3: Oh. Thank you.
4: And confirmed the crew immediately confronted the guest and removed the fork from service.
2: Thank God.
3: Yeah.
2: Yeah.
3: Yeah. Threw it overboard.
2: Oh, my gosh.
3: Immediately you get your hand on that fork, you grab it with a gloved hand, and you know, you don't wash it.
2: No.
3: You just chuck it overboard immediately.
2: Oh, my gosh.
3: That goes down there with Titanic.
2: No, I was about to say, it's like, can you imagine poor Ariel down at the bottom of the sea?
3: Oh, the Spingle Hopper.
2: Yeah, whatever it's called.
3: Whatever she calls it.
2: The Spingle Hopper,
3: Yeah.
2: And it turns out to be the fork from the Carnival Cruise that the lady used for the foot fungus.
3: Makes her hair fall out.
2: It changes the whole storyline.
3: It does.
2: When you think about it.
3: There's no happy ending in that movie now.
2: Oh, my gosh.
3: That's disgusting.
2: It's disgusting, yes.
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2: It's not shocking, but the number one reason people are getting less and more interrupted sleep is because nearly 40% of us are doing this one thing at night. And I am so guilty of it.
3: Oh, yeah.
2: It's coming up next.

The two to the three to the four. When it's last call and they kick us out the door. It's getting kind of late, but the ladies want some more. Oh my, good Lord. Tell them drinks.

0: Live 99.3 just leveled up. The energy, the chemistry, the comedy. Anna and Raven are in.
1: It is the biggest modern sleep killer. Any guesses, Raven?
2: It's got to be the cell phone.
1: Yep.
2: It's got to be 100% be the cell phone. It's the killer of all things for humanity, Anna, is the smartphone.
1: Doom scrolling or using your phone in bed, they have said, is the number one reason why people are getting less sleep and worse sleep.
2: Mm-hmm.
1: The blue light can delay your body's release of melatonin. That's why you're supposed to not even keep your cell phone in your bedroom. You're supposed to leave it in the hallway plugged in. It emotionally stimulates content. It keeps your brain alert, so your brain is constantly working and not winding down.
2: Mm.
1: And many people, myself included, lose track of time and they stay up much later than planned. I could get in bed at the exact time that I'm supposed to.
2: Yeah.
1: And then the next thing I know, it's an hour later and I just lost an hour of sleep. It's wild.
2: What I see is when I make an effort to get in bed early and I'm congratulating myself, by the time I'm done wrapping up with the phone and the other things I need to do in the room, it's the same time.
1: Yep,
2: it's the same time regardless, so it just burns it all up.
1: And you're not alone.
2: It's no shock.
1: We're not the only ones. 38% of adults do this, and we screw up our sleep.
2: Yeah, it's bad.
1: Yeah, it really is. But there's plenty of bad bedtime routines that people have, other things they do. We sent producer Sophia around the office to ask people, like, what's your worst bedtime habit?
2: Yeah.
3: Bringing snacks into the room to nibble on before I go to bed.
1: Wait a minute. Does she eat in the bed?
2: I hate that. I can't stand food in the room. It's disgusting to me.
1: There was a time where I would allow bowls of ice cream. Like if we were going to watch a movie in bed and we would have a bowl of ice cream, that would be okay. And the older I've gotten, the more that I don't even think that's okay.
2: No, I don't want it in the room. Like I can smell it after. As crazy as that sounds, I can smell the food in the room and that's gross to me.
1: I used to have a co-host who would eat a pizza in bed. He would eat a pizza.
2: That's repulsive.
1: All I can think about is the crumbs and then the grease of your cheese. That gets on your pillow cover.
2: Yeah.
1: How do you survive that?
2: That's repulsive.
1: Yeah.
2: Really bad.
1: A bedtime habit that's not good that you have.
2: Mm.
3: Oh, I have to put my iPad and watch a show. And then I have to, you know, I think I left the stove on. I think I forgot to take my magnesium. I think I forgot to leave a snack out for the cat. It's like I have a billion of them.
2: Mm-hmm.
1: My least favorite is when I get in bed and realize I forgot to take my medicine. That's the worst thing than having to get up and go back downstairs for that.
2: There's a checklist in your head, right? Like, so you're better off to start a little bit earlier.
4: Having a beverage too close to going to bed.
1: You have to pee. Mm. You have to have too much warm glass of milk.
2: Yeah, I have to pee anyways at this point. I think that's just a... It's an age thing at this point. I have to be, because I got to take my vitamins. I take my vitamins at night, not in the morning, because I would forget if I did it in the morning all the time.
1: Mm-hmm.
2: So I do it at night so that I'm inherently going to have to pee at some point.
1: Oh, mine are gummies because they taste like candy and it's like a sweet treat at night.
2: Yeah, I don't trust the gummies. I like them too much.
1: They're delicious.
2: Yeah.
5: I can't think of anything offhand that I would say I have that's a bad habit because I'm pretty much perfect.
1: Right.
5: But my wife would tell you that for whatever reason, after I've brushed my teeth and prepared for bed,

0: And I lay down, and the minute my body goes horizontal, it suddenly finds a need to, you know, toot, we'll say. And it really irritates her, because she's like, why couldn't you just done that outside? You were just gone. And I was like, well, I didn't have to until my insides went horizontal. Yep. And then these things happen.
1: He farts.
2: Yeah, that's disgusting.
1: All right. All right. Well, I mean, but it happens.
2: And you share it. He's sharing.
1: It happens.
2: I don't know if that's a bad habit. It's just your body doing body things.
1: Yeah.
2: Yeah.
1: Well,
2: but I could understand his wife's point of view. Like, you were just in the bathroom.
1: Didn't enjoy it, right? Yeah, my wife always tells me, go for a walk. Like, how do you know? Like, you don't know when it's going to happen.
2: Go for a walk.
1: You can go for a walk.
2: Never
1: go,
2: come back.
1: You know, you go to, you know, somewhere else. You're going to come back. It's probably still there.
2: Oh.
1: Yeah.
2: All right.
1: Get a good night's sleep.
2: Yep.
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5: 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This is the thing for you. I have absolutely no craving. It's the darndest thing I have ever seen in my life.
6: 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It's for results.
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5: From the Rappahannock Electric Cooperative Weather Center. Thunderstorms likely this afternoon. Otherwise, cloudy skies expected. High temperatures reach up to 88. Mainly clear skies tonight. Chance of thunderstorms. Lows level off around 67. Daytime highs approaching 86. Tomorrow, mainly sunny skies. Right now, it's 80 degrees.
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8: From the Rappahannock Electric Cooperative Weather Center. Thunderstorms likely this afternoon. Otherwise, cloudy skies expected. High temperatures reach up to 88. Mainly clear skies tonight. Chance of thunderstorms. Lows level off around 67. Daytime highs approaching 86. Tomorrow, mainly sunny skies. Right now, it's 80 degrees.
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1: 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They're outside of the cage. So, yes.
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14: From the Rappahannock Electric Cooperative Weather Center. Storms likely this afternoon. Otherwise, cloudy skies expected. Daytime highs approaching 88. Mainly clear skies tonight. Chance of thunderstorms. Lows level off around 67. Daytime highs approaching 86. Tomorrow, mainly clear skies. Right now, 82.
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17: From the Rappahannock Electric Cooperative Weather Center. Daytime highs approaching 88 this afternoon under overcast skies with a chance of severe storms. Chance of severe thunderstorms tonight. Lows dip down to about 67, mainly clear skies. Daytime highs approaching 86 tomorrow, mainly clear skies. Right now, 86.
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10: From the Rappahannock Electric Cooperative Weather Center, a few isolated thunderstorms early this evening. Some of those could be severe. Low temperature of 67. Wednesday, sunny. Great weather for the Fredericksburg Agricultural Fair, opening at 5 in the afternoon. High temperature around 86 degrees. Thursday, another good day. Lots of sunshine, high of 86, and a breezy northwesterly wind. Right now, it's 86.
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0: including a little bit of Can't Beat Raven action. 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Tap their faces. Love you like a brother. 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Respect you like a lover.
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4: 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Everything that you've got on Route 3 will be a signal delay, 17, some signal delays, and that's about it. I'm Allie Oakley with traffic on Live 99.3.
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18: From the Rappahannock Electric Cooperative Weather Center. A severe thunderstorm watch continues. Chance of severe thunderstorms tonight, otherwise mainly clear. Lows level off around 67. Mainly sunny skies again tomorrow. High of 86. Mainly clear skies tomorrow night. Lows level off around 67.

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1: I love knowing all of the lore behind this song. Like, there's so many different layers to it. 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Baby.

I bet. 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
1: 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Pockets of traffic the rest of the ride to Fredericksburg. It's good. Route 3, you got a number of signal delays past Central Park and the Town Center. On 95, Fredericksburg to Richmond, all lanes are reported to be open. I'm Allie Oakley with traffic on Live 99.3.
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rocked it out on the field at the World Cup closing ceremony. Not even the halftime show. 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

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I have no idea why, but I'm totally here for it. 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
2: 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On 95, both directions between Quantico Triangle and Quantico, traffic slows. The rest of the ride to Fredericksburg's pretty good. Everything that you've got on 17 at the Falmouth Light will be volume and some signal delays. Minor delays along Route 3 in terms of signal delays. Blue Gray Parkway heavy at Lafayette Boulevard. I'm Allie Oakley with the traffic on Live 99.3.
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1: A tornado watch continues until
0: 10 p.m. tonight.
1: Lows level off around 67 tonight under mainly clear skies with a chance of severe storms. Mainly clear again tomorrow. Daytime highs approaching 86. Mainly clear skies tomorrow night. Lows around 67.
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1: 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Affordable never looked so good. 95. Traffic's going to slow both directions between Quantico Triangle and Quantico. I don't see any accidents at the Falmouth Light. 95 Fredericksburg to Richmond. Lanes are open. Traffic slows at the Bryan Park interchange. I'm Allie Oakley with traffic on Live 99.3.
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2: Yeah, right, picture that with a Kodak. Or better yet, go to Times Square, take a picture of me with a Kodak. 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And tonight, let's enjoy life. Pitbull.

When Campy Raven is back on Monday, the jackpot is going to be $1,000. It's Anna Zapp from the Anna and Raven Show. If you know your pop culture trivia, Monday is your next chance to go head-to-head against him. We're giving his brain a break for a couple days. In the meantime, remember, you could always sign up to play at annaandraven.com.

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4: 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Traffic is going to slow. 95 Fredericksburg to Richmond lanes are open. Traffic slows both directions at the Bryan Park interchange. And Route 3, you're going to find a lot of signal delays, not only past Westwood, but Central Park, Town Center, and pockets of traffic going to Five Mile Fork and at Ely's Ford Road. I'm Allie Oakley with the traffic on Live 99.3.
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18: From the Rappahannock Electric Cooperative Weather Center, mainly cloudy skies tonight, scattered thunderstorms before midnight. Some of those could be severe. A low temperature of 67. Nice weather on Wednesday as the Fredericksburg Agricultural Fair resumes in the afternoon at around 5 o'clock. We'll see a high temperature of 86 degrees with lots of sun. Winds out of the northwest at 10 to 20. Right now, it's 80.

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Wild Potty Mouthville on tour. 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

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Yeah, apparently going back into dating with her backup dancer, or at least former backup dancer. 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
4: 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Traffic is going to slow the rest of the ride to Fredericksburg. It's going to be okay. Route 3, Blue Gray Parkway, some signal delays. Route 1, Klausner's Corner to 95. You're going to find some volume and signal delays as well. That's it. I'm Allie Oakley with traffic on Live 99.3.
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26: From the Rappahannock Electric Cooperative Weather Center, mainly cloudy skies tonight, scattered thunderstorms before midnight. Some of those could be severe. A low temperature of 67. Nice weather on Wednesday as the Fredericksburg Agricultural Fair resumes in the afternoon at around 5 o'clock. We'll see a high temperature of 86 degrees with lots of sun. Winds out of the northwest at 10 to 20. Right now, it's 80.
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1: XYZ with Eric Zachary. Ariana Grande is getting litigious.
2: She's suing
1: the hackers.
2: She's suing the hackers, man. Okay, so I didn't know that this happened. I don't know if you guys knew that this happened, but I guess in 2023, she had somebody hack her online accounts and leaked 45 songs of hers.
1: Oh.
2: So, and then those were being sold on the dark web. And then also there was someone who like pretended to be a photographer to talk to somebody on her team and then like accessed photos of her.
1: She needs to tighten up that
2: and
1: team.
2: So, yeah.
1: When she was with SpongeBob, she got too relaxed. You forgot that you have like 45 million followers or whatever it was. I'm just saying, how are you that famous? And well, you don't have. Your,
2: I was kind of shocked by that.
1: You don't have two-factor authentication, Ariana Grande.
2: Well, what? I mean, yeah. So anyway, she's suing these people. I mean, probably. What I'm unclear on is if she knows who this person is or not. Well, yet.
1: I think if they're suing someone, that usually means like they have a name to take.
2: Why would they
1: to court.
2: Make it? So she's suing John Doe, but why wouldn't she name them?
3: Well, I don't know.
2: Why wouldn't she name them?
1: I'm trying not to be mean because I probably know this more so than others because my girlfriend's an attorney. But like,
2: no, explain.
1: That just means the name is sealed. So that
2: why is it sealed?
1: Because they haven't proven or like it hasn't come to court yet.
3: It's ongoing,
1: so they can't use their name because then she could catch a charge for slandering their name. So sometimes victims

0: names or offender names.
1: They're just suing people
2: for suing. It's not about suing. The court knows who it is.
3: Yeah.
1: Well, yeah.
2: But they're just not publicly naming that person.
1: Okay, so this I understand now.
2: Do you think it was a man named John?
1: No, I didn't. I know about John Doe. But I was confused because I was like, why wouldn't they just release that? But I guess, I mean, innocent until proven guilty, I suppose. Yeah,
3: that's literally it.
2: We live in.
3: It's XYZ with Eric Zachary, your XYZ ENT Entertainment Report, all brought to you by Eggland's Best.
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5: From the Rappahannock Electric Cooperative Weather Center, mainly cloudy skies tonight, scattered thunderstorms before midnight. Some of those could be severe. A low temperature of 67. Nice weather on Wednesday as the Fredericksburg Agricultural Fair resumes in the afternoon at around 5 o'clock. We'll see a high temperature of 86 degrees with lots of sun. Winds out of the northwest at 10 to 20. Right now, it's 71.
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1: Ryan Gosling,
2: yes,
1: has been announced as Ghost Rider at Comic-Con in San Diego. Check it out.
3: Is this really happening? This is a character I've wanted to play for a very long time. Paul H., thank you.
2: That's exciting.
1: It's a little confusing because Ryan Reynolds, who I get the two confused all the time, was also there in like a Deadpool costume.
2: Yeah, because he's Deadpool. Yeah.
1: Well, and he did a whole thing where he like walked through Comic-Con, but in costume. So everyone just thought it was some attending Comic-Con.
2: Yeah.
1: And then Robert Downey Jr. like called on him to answer a question. So in my head, I'm like, wait, he's playing both parts. And I'm like, oh, no, the other Ryan's there too.
2: Yes.
1: Both handsomes are there.
4: I have two things to say about this.
2: Okay.
4: One, you guys were right. I'm slowly learning about how they like soft launch superheroes.
2: Okay.
1: Can you just say the first half of one again?
4: No.
1: You guys are right.
4: Thing two I have to say, okay. I have a vague memory from being like maybe 5 years old, being at my grandparents' house, and my grandpa was watching Ghost Rider with Nick Cage.
2: Yes.
4: And I didn't know that he was a Marvel character.
2: Yeah.
4: I thought it was just like a really weird, because my grandpa watches those weird like movies, like he watches like the movies
1: film?
4: On like History Channel. So I thought it was like one
1: Ghost
4: of those.
1: Rider. You thought it was history?
4: Yeah. I thought it was, no. I'm saying you know how they'll play like Leprechaun, you know?
1: The History Channel does not play Leprechaun.
4: Yes, they do.
1: I would be willing to put money on that. The History Channel does not play.
2: What is happening?
1: Leprechaun.
4: They play these like weird, like I swear.
2: No, they play history documentaries.
1: No. Okay,
2: XYZ.

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1: It's called the test. Test.
2: Oh, we're doing that again.
3: Oh.
1: We used to do that a long time ago. Just to add, you know, drama. Yeah, it's three pop culture questions all having to do with things that are in the news, but more specifically things we've recently talked about on the show. Right. These questions are not hard. They're level yellow. That is because Jordan,
2: why do you do color coded levels?
1: You're a visual learner, Jordan. So colors are easier for you than numbers.
2: I'm mad. That's right.
1: Anyway, the questions are very mid tier because I got yelled at for them being too hard. So pop culture trivia, three questions. Jordan playing Audrey. Audrey's hand is on her forehead. I don't know if that's because you're checking your forehead wrinkle or you're thinking too hard.
3: It wasn't my wrinkle this time. It was my vein.
1: Oh,
3: it's popping out already.
1: It's 24.
3: Let's go.
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1: It's called The Test on XYZ with Derek Zachary. Cue the music. Cue the music too quick.
2: I never know.
1: I am the conductor of the test.
2: You are so inconsistent with the cue the music.
1: I'm gonna get one of those little conductor sticks.
2: You do it once every 2 months.
1: Anyway, okay. It's called The Test. Three pop culture questions. Audrey is taking on Jordan.
3: Yes. Yeah.
1: First one. That,
2: whoa.
1: You buzz in with your name, but you gotta wait for the full question to be over. In order to get the chance to answer, all right? Three questions. Here we go. Question number one. Oh, it's brought to you by Chick-fil-A. The test brought to you by Chick-fil-A.
3: Okay.
1: So I failed question zero. Question one. Adam Driver has made it clear that he has zero interest in joining the Marvel Universe, even going so far to make a tradition, according to Marvel producers, to continuously take Zoom calls with them, only to underscore the fact that he is not interested. What 2021 film about a famous Italian fashion house and its founding family did he star in?
3: Oh. I don't remember.
1: I also built in some code blue hints.
2: Jordan.
1: Yeah, Jordan.
2: Versace.
1: No.
3: It was the other one.
1: There's only so many guys.
3: Yeah, but there were a couple
1: he
3: that came out.
1: He starred alongside Lady Gaga, if that helps.
3: Yeah. Oh!
2: It wasn't the Versace film?
3: I don't remember because she's like...
1: You're thinking of the right thing, Jordan. You just have the wrong name. Three.
3: She's like, I'm going
1: two,
3: to kill you.
1: One. House of Gucci.
2: Oh, Gucci.
3: Yeah.
1: 0 points. Question number two.
3: Okay, I just don't remember.
1: Kesha has reminded her fans that she collects human teeth and is actually encouraging them to actively send them in to her for her collection. That's insane. Her 2010 debut album featured a slew of hits, including TikTok, Blah Blah Blah, and Your Love Is My Drug. What was the name of it?
3: Of the album?
1: Mm-hmm.
3: Audrey.

0: Star Trek. Animal is correct.
1: Yay!
2: Nice.
0: Animal is correct. It went quadruple platinum.
2: Wow.
0: Not to be confused with Cannibal, which was the follow-up EP that she put out in the same year. But Animal was the name of the album.
1: Nice.
0: One point for Audrey.
1: Love you, Kesha.
0: That's great.
1: I get you.
0: Question three. David Johnson has been announced as the new Black Panther, or more specifically, the continuation of the Black Panther lineage. He's the first actor to step into the role since Chadwick Boseman. What year was Black Panther released?
1: Audrey.
0: Jordan. Audrey.
1: 2018.
0: 2018 is correct. Audrey, that is very impressive.
2: Wow.
0: More specifically, February 16th, 2018. February 16th is my mom's birthday. So.
1: Oh, nice. You know, well,
0: Wakanda forever.
1: So I won.
0: 2 points for Audrey. Jordan's caught between absurd people right now. Jordan, do you try on that one?
2: I did. She just said it faster.
0: Yeah. All right. The test this week goes to Audrey. It's XYZ's The Test. 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